0: Your Steinbeck Online News.
1: Good evening. I'm Afton Berg. Skies clearing up tonight. More on the weather coming up right after the news. Steinbeck's Dairy Queen has raised a record amount for the Children's Miracle Network through this year's Miracle Treat Day. Owner Stuart Holditch says the restaurant sold 2,276 blizzards, raising more than $12,000.
2: 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And it's incredible.
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1: A Steinbeck photographer got a courtside view of the Winnipeg Sea Bears championship run this season. Ayesha Badiola is in her first year as one of the team's photographers, after joining the Sea Bears in 2024. She says the championship game was unlike anything she had experienced before.
4: It felt so intense and everything was just so amped up because there were 12,500 people in that building.
1: She'll continue representing the Sea Bears in the community during the off-season. Council for the Arm of Hanover has approved the next two phases of a large subdivision in Mitchell. With more, here's reporter Shannon Duick.
5: David Banman, on behalf of Highland Park Development Corporation, applied for the subdivision to develop phases 3 and 4 of Highland Park, which sits in the northwest corner of Mitchell. Reeve Jim Funk says it is great to see the growth of that community.
6: That was for another 114 doors, possibly in Mitchell. So that community is really growing.
5: Council gave first and second readings to the rezoning request while also approving the subdivision request. The rezoning would see agriculture land become a mix of single-unit, two-unit, and multi-unit options. I'm Shannon Duick.
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1: Tonight, skies clearing, paired with a low of 13. Friday brings a mix of sun and cloud, with chances of showers and a thunderstorm, paired with a high of 26. Saturday brings the sunshine with a high of 24, and sunny on Sunday with a high of 27. Stay ahead of the weather and keep up to date with special weather statements on the Low & Body Shop local weather page on Steinbeck Online. 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
1: Don't miss the hottest songs in the country on American Top 40 this weekend. 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And Stella Lefty makes a big leap on the chart with her viral hit. It all goes down this weekend.
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3: Sky's clearing up tonight with a low of 13. A mix of sun and cloud on Friday, chances of showers and a risk of a thunderstorm with a high of 26. Sunny on Saturday with a high of 24. And sunny on Sunday with a high of 27. Stay ahead of the weather and keep up to date with special weather statements on the Low and Body Shop local weather page on Steinbeck Online. I'm Afton Berg.
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2: Sky's clearing up tonight with a low of 13. A mix of sun and cloud on Friday, chances of showers and a risk of a thunderstorm with a high of 26. Sunny on Saturday with a high of 24. And sunny on Sunday with a high of 27. Stay ahead of the weather and keep up to date with special weather statements on the Low & Body Shop local weather page on Steinbeck Online. I'm Afton Berg.
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2: Good evening. I'm Afton Berg. A low of 11 degrees tonight. More on the weather coming up right after the news. The Franco-Manitoban School Division has a new Director General. With the update, here's reporter Addie Lowen.
3: So Daniel Perteau has been appointed to the position, succeeding current superintendent Elaine Labarge, who will retire in November. Perteau has previously worked with the DSFM as a teacher, principal, and assistant director general, or superintendent. Franco-Manitoba School Board President Bernard Lesage says that Perteau has exceptional knowledge of the school environment, and his experience and leadership will help the division continue to develop. The DSFM serves more than 6,500 students at 24 schools across Manitoba. I'm Addie Lowen.
2: It was a busy Miracle Treat Day at the Steinbach Dairy Queen, with staff, former employees, and community volunteers pitching in to keep up with demand. With more, here's reporter Darcy Wilkinson.
4: The restaurant sold more than 2,000 blizzards, raising a record of over $12,000 for the Children's Miracle Network. Owner Stuart Holditch says it was a great day for the community.
5: Honestly, just it feels great to be able to send that off to the hospital and put it to good use.
4: He says the donation appears to be the largest from a single Dairy Queen location in Manitoba this year. I'm Darcy Wilkinson.
2: Southeastern Manitoba is packed with community events this weekend. 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
2: A young Steinbach photographer is gaining professional experience with the Winnipeg Sea Bears. Ayesha Badiola is 21 and graduated from Red River College Polytechnic last year. She says working alongside the team's experienced media professionals has been a valuable opportunity.
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2: Tonight, skies clearing, paired with a low of

0: 13. Friday brings a mix of sun and cloud with chances of showers and a thunderstorm paired with a high of 26. Saturday brings the sunshine with a high of 24 and sunny on Sunday with a high of 27. Stay ahead of the weather and keep up to date with special weather statements on the Low and Body Shop local weather page on Steinbeck Online. 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
2: Sky's clearing up tonight with a low of 13. A mix of sun and cloud on Friday, chances of showers and a risk of a thunderstorm with a high of 26, sunny on Saturday with a high of 24, and sunny on Sunday with a high of 27. Stay ahead of the weather and keep up to date with special weather statements on the Low & Body Shop local weather page on Steinbach Online. 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
2: Sky's clearing up tonight with a low of 13. A mix of sun and cloud on Friday, chances of showers and a risk of a thunderstorm with a high of 26, sunny on Saturday with a high of 24, and sunny on Sunday with a high of 27. Stay ahead of the weather and keep up to date with special weather statements on the Low & Body Shop local weather page on Steinbeck Online. 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
2: It was a busy Miracle Treat Day at the Steinbach Dairy Queen, with staff, former employees, and community volunteers pitching in to keep up with demand. And a new leader is coming to the Franco-Manitoban School Division. These stories and others coming up.
0: 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Share it fast.
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1: Good evening. I'm Afton Berg. A low of 13 tonight. More on the weather coming up right after the news. It was a busy miracle treat day at the Steinbeck Dairy Queen, with staff, former employees, and community volunteers pitching in to keep up with demand. The restaurant sold more than 2,200 blizzards, raising a record $12,064 for the Children's Miracle Network. Owner Stuart Holditch says it was a great day for the community.
2: Honestly, just it feels great to be able to send that off to the hospital and put it to good use.
1: He says the donation appears to be the largest from a single Dairy Queen location in Manitoba this year. A new leader is coming to the Franco-Manitoban School Division. Daniel Préteaux has been appointed as the superintendent. The current director general, Elaine Labarge, will be retiring this November. Préteaux knows the DSFM well and brings experience in teaching, school leadership, and administration. The DSFM is Manitoba's only province-wide Francophone school division. Council for the Arm of Hanover has approved the next two phases of a large subdivision in Mitchell. With more, here's reporter Shannon Duick.
3: David Banman, on behalf of Highland Park Development Corporation, applied for the subdivision to develop phases 3 and 4 of Highland Park, which sits in the northwest corner of Mitchell. Reeve Jim Funk says it is great to see the growth of that community.
4: That was for another 114 doors, possibly in Mitchell. So that community is really growing.
3: Council gave first and second readings to the rezoning requests while also approving the subdivision request. The rezoning would see agriculture land become a mix of single-unit, two-unit, and multi-unit options. I'm Shannon Duick.
1: Steinbeck's new climate plan could also help the city apply for grants. With more, here's reporter Judy Peters.
5: The plan was presented to City Council Tuesday evening. It identifies projects and priorities related to drainage, infrastructure, emergency preparedness, buildings, and parks. Mayor Earl Funk says this plan could also help with funding key projects.
6: This will definitely help with grants, especially in grants where the projects pertain to this plan and climate adaptation. And it's going to be grant dollars that we're going to need to get these projects done.
5: The plan calls for work to happen in stages between 2026 and 2036, as resources allow. I'm Judy Peters.
1: A perfect pairing for your day. 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
1: Tonight, skies clearing, paired with a low of 13. Friday brings a mix of sun and cloud, with chances of showers and a thunderstorm, paired with a high of 26. Saturday brings the sunshine with a high of 24, and sunny on Sunday with a high of 27. Stay ahead of the weather and keep up to date with special weather statements on the Low and Body Shop local weather page on Steinbeck Online. 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
2: Sky's clearing up tonight with a low of 13. A mix of sun and cloud on Friday, chances of showers and a risk of a thunderstorm with a high of 26, sunny on Saturday with a high of 24, and sunny on Sunday with a high of 27. Stay ahead of the weather and keep up to date with special weather statements on the Low & Body Shop local weather page on Steinbeck Online. I'm Afton Berg.
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2: Sky's clearing up tonight with a low of 13. A mix of sun and cloud on Friday, chances of showers and a risk of a thunderstorm with a high of 26, sunny on Saturday with a high of 24, and sunny on Sunday with a high of 27. Stay ahead of the weather and keep up to date with special weather statements on the Low & Body Shop local weather page on Steinbach Online. I'm Afton Berg.
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2: Sky's clearing up tonight with a low of 13. A mix of sun and cloud on Friday, chances of showers and a risk of a thunderstorm with a high of 26, sunny on Saturday with a high of 24, and sunny on Sunday with a high of 27. Stay ahead of the weather and keep up to date with special weather statements on the Low and Body Shop local weather page on Steinbeck Online. 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
1: Sky's clearing up tonight with a low of 13. A mix of sun and cloud on Friday, chances of showers and a risk of a thunderstorm with a high of 26, sunny on Saturday with a high of 24, and sunny on Sunday with a high of 27. Stay ahead of the weather and keep up to date with special weather statements on the Low and Body Shop local weather page on Steinbeck Online. 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

0: 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And Mix 96 is right there with you. 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
1: Sky's clearing up tonight with a low of 13. A mix of sun and cloud on Friday, chances of showers and a risk of a thunderstorm with a high of 26. Sunny on Saturday with a high of 24. And sunny on Sunday with a high of 27. Stay ahead of the weather and keep up to date with special weather statements on the Low and Body Shop local weather page on Steinbeck Online. 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

0: I borrow an eraser?
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5: Sky's clearing up tonight with a low of 13. A mix of sun and cloud on Friday, chances of showers and a risk of a thunderstorm with a high of 26, sunny on Saturday with a high of 24, and sunny on Sunday with a high of 27. 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
2: Sky's clearing up tonight with a low of 13. A mix of sun and cloud on Friday, chances of showers and a risk of a thunderstorm with a high of 26, sunny on Saturday with a high of 24, and sunny on Sunday with a high of 27. Stay ahead of the weather and keep up to date with special weather statements on the Lowen Body Shop local weather page on Steinbach Online. 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
1: Sky's clearing up tonight with a low of 13. A mix of sun and cloud on Friday, chances of showers and a risk of a thunderstorm with a high of 26, sunny on Saturday with a high of 24, and sunny on Sunday with a high of 27. Stay ahead of the weather and keep up to date with special weather statements on the Low & Body Shop local weather page on Steinbeck Online. 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
1: Sky's clearing up tonight with a low of 13. A mix of sun and cloud on Friday, chances of showers and a risk of a thunderstorm with a high of 26, sunny on Saturday with a high of 24, and sunny on Sunday with a high of 27. Stay ahead of the weather and keep up to date with special weather statements on the Lowen Body Shop local weather page on Steinbeck Online. 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
2: Sky's clearing up tonight with a low of 13. A mix of sun and cloud on Friday, chances of showers and a risk of a thunderstorm with a high of 26, sunny on Saturday with a high of 24, and sunny on Sunday with a high of 27. Stay ahead of the weather and keep up to date with special weather statements on the Lowen Body Shop local weather page on Steinbach Online. 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

0: I borrow an eraser?
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0: Can I borrow an eraser too?
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4: Sky's clearing up tonight with a low of 13. A mix of sun and cloud on Friday, chances of showers and a risk of a thunderstorm with a high of 26, sunny on Saturday with a high of 24, and sunny on Sunday with a high of 27. Stay ahead of the weather and keep up to date with special weather statements on the Low & Body Shop local weather page on Steinbeck Online. 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

0: Okay, I've got mini donuts in one hand, lemonade in the other. This might be the perfect day.
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2: Sky's clearing up tonight with a low of 13. A mix of sun and cloud on Friday, chances of showers and a risk of a thunderstorm with a high of 26, sunny on Saturday with a high of 24, and sunny on Sunday with a high of 27. Stay ahead of the weather and keep up to date with special weather statements on the Low & Body Shop local weather page on Steinbeck Online. 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
3: This morning, a mix of sun and cloud with chances of showers and a risk of a thunderstorm with a high of 26. Partly cloudy tonight, chances of showers and a low of 10. Sunny on Saturday with a high of 24. And sunny on Sunday with a high of 27. Stay ahead of the weather and keep up to date with special weather statements on the Low and Body Shop local weather page on Steinbeck Online. I'm Afton Berg.
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2: This morning, a mix of sun and cloud with chances of showers and a risk of a thunderstorm with a high of 26. Partly cloudy tonight, chances of showers and a low of 10. Sunny on Saturday with a high of 24. And sunny on Sunday with a high of 27. 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
2: This morning, a mix of sun and cloud with chances of showers and a risk of a thunderstorm with a high of 26. Partly cloudy tonight, chances of showers and a low of 10. Sunny on Saturday with a high of 24. And sunny on Sunday with a high of 27. Stay ahead of the weather and keep up to date with special weather statements on the Lowen Body Shop local weather page on Steinbeck Online. 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
4: This morning, a mix of sun and cloud with chances of showers and a risk of a thunderstorm with a high of 26. Partly cloudy tonight, chances of showers and a low of 10. Sunny on Saturday with a high of 24. And sunny on Sunday with a high of 27. Stay ahead of the weather and keep up to date with special weather statements on the Low and Body Shop local weather page on Steinbeck Online. 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

0: 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Alessia Cara. 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
1: This morning, a mix of sun and cloud with chances of showers and a risk of a thunderstorm with a high of 26. Partly cloudy tonight, chances of showers and a low of 10. Sunny on Saturday with a high of 24. And sunny on Sunday with a high of 27. Stay ahead of the weather and keep up to date with special weather statements on the Low and Body Shop local weather page on Steinbeck Online. I'm Afton Berg.
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2: This morning, a mix of sun and cloud with chances of showers and a risk of a thunderstorm with a high of 26. Partly cloudy tonight, chances of showers and a low of 10. Sunny on Saturday with a high of 24. And sunny on Sunday with a high of 27. Stay ahead of the weather and keep up to date with special weather statements on the Low and Body Shop local weather page on Steinbach Online. I'm Afton Berg.
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1: Steinbach Online News with Paul Hebert, Coldwell Banker Real Estate. His goal is to make your next move the right one with honesty, professionalism, and enthusiasm every step of the way.
2: Good morning. I'm Addie Lowen. We're expecting a mix of sun and cloud today. Slight chance of showers this afternoon, but warm. High of 25, humidex at 31. More weather details are coming up in just moments. So residents of St. Anne are still talking about Premier Wapkinew's recent visit to Club Jovial. President Laurent Desaulniers says the visit was an unexpected and exciting surprise.
3: There was no specific topics of discussion. He came in with, I just introduced him and let him loose in the crowd, and everybody had fun taking pictures and asking questions and making comments.
2: Desaulniers says Canoe is known for making an effort to get out into communities and connect with residents, and St. Anne was happy to welcome him. And the owner of an RV park at Île-de-Chêne continues to voice concerns over a large housing subdivision planned for the area. With more, here's reporter Shannon Duick.
4: Terracon Development is planning Phase 2 of Oak River Meadow, which should open up an additional 351 lots. On Wednesday, the developer received approvals from Rashad Council for some lot setback variances and a conditional use allowance for both two-family and multifamily uses. Lise Bale of Arrowhead RV Park feels council is going about this the wrong way.
5: We continue to believe that the development agreement and complete multifamily site plan should have been finalized first so the council could evaluate the variances and conditional uses against a clear set of baseline rules.
4: Rashad Mayor Chris Ewan says approving the variances and conditional use first is the correct way of doing things according to the Planning Act. I'm Shannon Duick.
2: And Liz Karpinchik is running for mayor of Saint-Pierre-Joilly in the upcoming municipal election. Karpinchik has lived in Saint-Pierre since 2012, runs Tone Ag Consulting with her husband, has a young family, and is active on several community committees. Karpinchik shares one of her goals.
6: We're going to make a system change. We're going to get council focused. It's a small community with We have 1,200 people. It shouldn't be a hard job to manage the assets that we currently have, the ratepayers that we currently have. We should be able to get everybody all on board.
2: She also wants to strengthen the relationship between council and the village's many volunteer groups and continue to find ways to help the growing community be successful. And it was a busy Miracle Treat Day at Steinbach's Dairy Queen, with staff, former employees, and community members pitching in to keep up with demand. With more, here's a reporter, Darcy Wilkinson.
7: The restaurant sold more than 2,000 blizzards, raising a record of over $12,000 for the Children's Miracle Network. Owner Stuart Holditch says it was a great day for the community.
8: Honestly, just it feels great to be able to send that off to the hospital and put it to good use.
7: He says the donation appears to be the largest from a single Dairy Queen location in Manitoba this year. I'm Darcy Wilkinson.
2: And whether you're on the go or at home, stay in the loop with the latest local stories. 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
9: Jiu-Jitsu grappler Ashton Epp once again won the Midweight Manitoba Championship recently, and he details what it's like debating between going on offense and defending when it comes to battling an opponent.
10: That's definitely the game that's going on. It's just a live version of chess, so he's always wanting to attack, and we know ahead of time that he was a really, really good headlock, guillotine, Darce, just different head and arm chokes. So we knew that going in. So I tried to not get my head stuck anywhere where it shouldn't. And I was able to get on top right away, take him down, and then try to fight for my own choke.
9: Epp says that he owes a debt of gratitude to Future MMA, and he is thrilled to be around people who are passionate about the sport like he is. In American Association Baseball, the Goldeyes lost to Sioux Falls 5-4, while in Major League Baseball, the Blue Jays upended Tampa 5-1. For your scores, stories, and all things sports, be sure to check out the False Front Golf Simulator sports page on SteinbachOnline.com. I'm Dave Anthony.
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11: Today we'll have a mix of sun and cloud with a few fog patches this morning. There is a slight chance of some showers this afternoon, possibly a thunderstorm. Wind at 30K in the afternoon with a high of 25. Humidex will be 31 and the UV index will be at 6. That's pretty high. Tonight, clearing in the evening, wind dying down in a low 11. tomorrow, sunshine. Wind in the afternoon will be 20 to 40K and a high of 24. On Sunday, sunny and a high 25. In Steinbeck, we're sitting at 11 degrees. Get all your weather details on the Lowen Body Shop local weather on your Steinbeck online app.
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0: That's the time of my life, Benson Boone on Mix. Good morning, and thank you for choosing the Mix Morning Show. 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We're starting off a little chilly. It's 11 degrees outside, but today we're getting 25 with a Humidex. It's going to feel like 31 degrees. And today, it's Feel Good Friday with the Steinbach Auto Dealers. And one of the people we encountered as we were handing out blessings happened to have a birthday on the day we were doing it, which was pretty cool. It just added extra blessings and made Feel Good Friday feel even better. We got the video up on steinbachonline.com. We'll have highlights for you in just a few minutes. Also, it's Free Movie Friday. Pass the Keystone Cinema up for grabs just for guessing the movie, and we'll tell you the theme in just a moment on Mix.
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3: We'll have a mix of sun and cloud today. There are some fog patches this morning and a slight chance of showers in the afternoon. Risk of a thunderstorm. Wind late in the afternoon is going to be about 30K. And a high of 25. Humidex 31 and the UV index at 6. And that's high. Tonight, clearing in the evening, wind dying down and a low 11. Tomorrow, sunshine. We'll have an afternoon wind at about 20 to 40K and a high of 24. On Sunday, sunny and a high 25. In Steinbeck, we're sitting at 11 degrees. Plan your weekend with the full 7-day forecast on the Lowen Body Shop Local Weather on your Steinbeck Online app.
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0: You know, the curiosity in that question just reminded me of my grandson. Everything I'm talking about, what's that? What do you mean? I don't know. What is that? Why? What do you mean? Justin Bieber on Mix. Good morning. I'm Corny Rempel here in the Mix Studios, furnished by Solomon's Furniture and Appliances. You made it all the way to Friday. It is 11 degrees on the way to 25, Humidex 31. The theme for Free Movie Friday today is movies with honey. Oh, and I just wanted to do Winnie the Pooh movies the whole time, but there's not enough. But your next chance to win, or I should say your first chance to win with Free Movie Friday, is coming up just after 6:30. Google it now, Movies with Honey, and get ready to win.
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1: Good morning. I'm Addie Lowen. We're expecting a mix of sun and cloud today. Slight chance of showers this afternoon, but warm. High of 25, humidex at 31. More weather details are coming up in just moments. So residents of St. Anne are still talking about Premier Wapkinew's recent visit to Club Jovial. President Laurent Desaulniers says the visit was an unexpected and exciting surprise.
2: There was no specific topics of discussion. He came in with, I just introduced him and let him loose in the crowd, and everybody had fun taking pictures and asking questions and making comments.
1: Desaulniers says Canoe is known for making an effort to get out into communities and connect with residents, and St. Anne was happy to welcome him. And the owner of an RV park at Île-de-Chêne continues to voice concerns over a large housing subdivision planned for the area. With more, here's reporter Shannon Duick.
3: Terracon Development is planning Phase 2 of Oak River Meadow, which should open up an additional 351 lots. On Wednesday, the developer received approvals from Rashad Council for some lot setback variances and a conditional use allowance for both two-family and multifamily uses. Lise Bale of Arrowhead RV Park feels council is going about this the wrong way.
4: We continue to believe that the development agreement and complete multifamily site plan should have been finalized first so the council could evaluate the variances and conditional uses against a clear set of baseline rules.
3: Rashad Mayor Chris Ewan says approving the variances and conditional use first is the correct way of doing things according to the Planning Act. I'm Shannon Duick.
1: And Liz Karpinchik is running for mayor of Saint-Pierre-Joilly in the upcoming municipal election. Karpinchik has lived in Saint-Pierre since 2012, runs Tone Ag Consulting with her husband, has a young family, and is active on several community committees. Karpinchik shares one of her goals.
5: We're going to make a system change. We're going to get council focused. It's a small community with We have 1,200 people. It shouldn't be a hard job to manage the assets that we currently have, the ratepayers that we currently have. We should be able to get everybody all on board.
1: She also wants to strengthen the relationship between council and the village's many volunteer groups and continue to find ways to help the growing community be successful. And it was a busy miracle treat day at Steinbeck's Dairy Queen, with staff, former employees, and community members pitching in to keep up with demand. With more, here's a reporter, Darcy Wilkinson.
6: The restaurant sold more than 2,000 blizzards, raising a record of over $12,000 for the Children's Miracle Network. Owner Stuart Holditch says it was a great day for the community.
7: Honestly, just it feels great to be able to send that off to the hospital and put it to good use.
6: He says the donation appears to be the largest from a single Dairy Queen location in Manitoba this year. I'm Darcy Wilkinson.
1: And whether you're on the go or at home, stay in the loop with the latest local stories. 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
8: Jiu-jitsu grappler Ashton Epp once again won the Midweight Manitoba Championship recently, and he details what it's like debating between going on offense and defending when it comes to battling an opponent.
9: That's definitely the game that's going on. It's just a live version of chess, so he's always wanting to attack, and we know ahead of time that he was a really, really good headlock, guillotine, Darce, just different head and arm chokes. So we knew that going in. So I tried to not get my head stuck anywhere where it shouldn't. And I was able to get on top right away, take him down, and then try to fight for my own choke.
8: Epp says that he owes a debt of gratitude to Future MMA, and he is thrilled to be around people who are passionate about the sport like he is. In American Association Baseball, the Goldeyes lost to Sioux Falls 5-4, while in Major League Baseball, the Blue Jays upended Tampa 5-1. For your scores, stories, and all things sports, be sure to check out the False Front Golf Simulator sports page on SteinbeckOnline.com. I'm Dave Anthony.
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10: Today we'll have a mix of sun and cloud with a few fog patches this morning. There is a slight chance of some showers this afternoon, possibly a thunderstorm. Wind at 30K in the afternoon with a high of 25. Humidex will be 31, and the UV index will be at 6. That's pretty high. Tonight, clearing in the evening, wind dying down in a low 11. Tomorrow, sunshine. Wind in the afternoon will be 20 to 40K and a high of 24. On Sunday, sunny and a high 25. In Steinbeck, we're sitting at 11 degrees. Get all your weather details on the Lowen Body Shop local weather on your Steinbeck online app.
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1: That's Noah Kahan on Mix 96. Hey, good morning. Thank you so much for choosing the Mix Morning Show. 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And I love the amount of blue sky we're seeing right now. It's 6:39. We're at 11 degrees. We are headed for a high today of 25. The Humidex is going to make it feel like 31 degrees. And it's time for you to win. It's Free Movie Friday. You can win 2 passes to Keystone Cinema just for guessing the movie. Now, the Kleefeld Honey Festival is happening this weekend. So today it's Movies with Honey. Do you know this one?
2: 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I would have done this myself, but I'm afraid of heights.
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0: If you ever get a chance to see Walk Off the Earth live, take it. They are so entertaining. It's 6:43. We're at 11 degrees, headed for a high today of 25, Humidex 31. I'm Corny Rempel. Let's get the winning going. It's Free Movie Friday. You can win 2 passes to Keystone Cinema for guessing the movie. Now, the Kleefeld Honey Festival is happening this weekend, so today it's Movies with Honey. Do you know this one?
1: Okay. I would have done this myself, but I'm afraid of heights.
2: Oh, boy, here we go again.
3: Why don't you mind your own business?
1: You can do it!
2: He's just gonna run away.
3: Not this one.
2: As soon as the monkeys get stung, they always run away.
1: He's not a monkey.
0: Okay, we don't have the right answer yet. Time for a clue. This movie was a remake that was done in 2016, yeah, 10 years ago, they made this remake. The original was 1967. And that voice you hear, that's none other than Bill Murray.
4: Attaboy. Ow! Getting stuck!
1: Okay. I would have done this myself, but I'm afraid of heights.
2: Oh, boy, here we go again.
3: Why don't you mind your own business?
1: You can do it!
2: He's just gonna run away.
3: Not this one.
2: As soon as the monkeys get stung, they always run away.
1: He's not a monkey.
0: 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And this remake was made 10 years ago. 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
0: We'll have a mix of sun and cloud today. There are some fog patches this morning and a slight chance of showers in the afternoon. Risk of a thunderstorm. Wind late in the afternoon is going to be about 30K. And a high of 25. Humidex 31 and the UV index at 6. And that's high. Tonight, clearing in the evening. Wind dying down and a low 11. Tomorrow, sunshine. We'll have an afternoon wind at about 20 to 40K and a high of 24. On Sunday, sunny and a high 25. In Steinbeck, we're sitting at 11 degrees. Plan your weekend with the full 7-day forecast on the Lowen Body Shop local weather on your Steinbeck Online app. It's Free Movie Friday. You can win 2 passes to Keystone Cinema for guessing the movie. Now, The Kleefeld Honey Festival. It's happening this weekend. So today it's Movies with Honey. And the clue is that this is a remake of a 1967 film that they did 10 years ago. And Bill Murray is one of the voices.
4: Ow! Getting stuck!
1: Okay. I would have done this myself, but I'm afraid of heights.
2: Oh, boy, here we go again.
3: Why don't you mind your own business?
1: You can do it!
2: He's just gonna run away.
3: Not this one.
2: As soon as the monkeys get stung, they always run away.
1: He's not a monkey.
0: 346-0000. Call now if you know that movie with Honey. Hi, Dawn. Do you know the movie?
13: Is it The Jungle Book?
0: It is The Jungle Book, the live-action remake. Well done. What do you think of all the live action remakes? Do you like them all? Is this a good idea, or do they just need to stop?
13: I guess it depends on the movie, but yeah, I feel like maybe they just need to stop.
0: I think they need to be more selective, because now they're just turning everything into a live action, thinking it's just a money machine.
13: Yeah, sometimes it's too much. Yeah it's true.
0: So what's up for your weekend?
13: So I just got back from vacation, so now it'll be the vacation cleanup, right? The putting away the suitcases, the laundry, all that stuff.
0: Oh, yeah. That work that makes you go, I thought I was still on holidays. So where did you go? What did you do?
13: I went to the East Coast. I have family there, so it was wonderful. Yeah.
0: That is still on my bucket list. I have been... I think as far as Quebec, and then I've been all the way to BC, and I've been up to Rankin Inlet and Nunavut, but I've never been all the way to the East Coast. Tell me, what was it like?
13: Oh, you need to go. You need to go. You need to go to New Brunswick, Nova Scotia, Prince Edward Island. I didn't get to Newfoundland, but yeah, we had lobster for supper on my last day there. So there you go. That's so, all you need to do.
0: So jealous. So jealous. I'm definitely going to have to make sure I can check that off my bucket list one day. Well, thank you for letting me live vicariously through your holiday. And enjoy your cleanup. And then go see a movie on us, okay?
13: Wonderful. Thank you.
0: You got it. And you get another chance to win with Free Movie Friday just after 7 o'clock. It's Movies with Honey. Google it now and get ready to win. Here's a little Bruno Mars for your morning.

0: know, there are some artists who just do ballads and love songs, and some artists that just do hip hop and dance tunes. And then there's someone like Bruno Mars. This guy is the triple threat. Risk It All on Mix 96. Hey, I'm Corny Rempel. Good morning. Thanks for enjoying this beautiful Friday together with me. We're here in the Mix Studios, furnished by Solomon's Furniture and Appliances, 654. And just after 7 o'clock, another chance for you to win with Free Movie Friday. 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
2: So residents of St. Anne are still talking about Premier Wobkinu's recent visit to Club Jovial. And a St. Pierre resident has announced she's throwing her hat into the ring for mayor. 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
1: Good morning, I'm Addie Lowen. Mix of sun and cloud today, warming up to 25 with humidex at 31 degrees. Your weekend weather details are on the way in just moments. And Liz Karpinchik says St. Pierre Joilly has a strong volunteer community, and she wants to see council make better use of that resource. Karpinchik is running for mayor in the upcoming municipal election. She says there are dozens of local committees already working to make the community better.
2: We already have so many. We have a huge dedicated volunteer base in St. Pierre. Like, it is really, really impressive how people are coming together for all of our things that happen in town. We have the people.
1: Karpinchik says she is qualified to lead and that with better communication and support from council, those groups of volunteers can do even more. Together with her husband and two children, they hope to make St. Pierre their home for many years to come. And residents of St. Anne are still talking about Premier Wapkinew's recent visit to Club Jovial. With more, here's reporter Darcy Wilkinson.
3: President Laurent Desaulniers says the visit was an unexpected and exciting surprise.
4: There was no specific topics of discussion he came in with. I just introduced him and let him loose in the crowd, and everybody had fun taking pictures and asking questions and making comments.
3: Desaulniers says Canoe is known for making an effort to get out into communities and connect with residents, and St. Anne was happy to welcome him. I'm Darcy Wilkinson.
1: And the owner of an RV park at Old Deschenes continues to voice concerns over a large housing subdivision planned for the area. Terracon Development is planning phase two of Oak River Meadow, which should open up an additional 351 lots. On Wednesday, the developer received approvals from Mishawk Council for some lot setback variances and a conditional use allowance for both two-family and multifamily users. Lise Bale of Arrowhead RV Park feels council is going about this the wrong way.
5: We continue to believe that the development agreement and complete multifamily site plan should have been finalized first, so the council could evaluate the variances and conditional uses against a clear set of baseline rules.
1: Rishat Mayor Chris Ewan says approving the variances and conditional use first is the correct way of doing things according to the Planning Act. And there's no shortage of fun happening across southeastern Manitoba this weekend. With more, here's Summer Events host Carmel Clemour.
6: 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You can also get out for the Light Up the Night Walk in Steinbeck or take in some motocross action at the Wilderness MX in Woodridge. 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I'm Carmel Clemour.
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7: Jiu-jitsu grappler Ashton Epp once again won the Midweight Manitoba Championship recently, and he details what it's like debating between going on offense and defending when it comes to battling an opponent.
8: That's definitely the game that's going on. It's just a live version of chess, so he's always wanting to attack, and we know ahead of time that he was a really, really good headlock, guillotine, darts, just different head and arm chokes. So we knew that going in. So I tried to not get my head stuck anywhere where it shouldn't. And I was able to get on top right away, take him down, and then try to fight for my own choke.
7: Epp says that he owes a debt of gratitude to Future MMA, and he is thrilled to be around people who are passionate about the sport like he is. In American Association Baseball, the Goldeyes lost to Sioux Falls 5-4, while in Major League Baseball, the Blue Jays upended Tampa 5-1. For your scores, stories, and all things sports, be sure to check out the False Front Golf Simulator sports page on SteinbeckOnline.com. I'm Dave Anthony.
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9: Today we'll have a mix of sun and cloud with a few fog patches this morning. There is a slight chance of some showers this afternoon, possibly a thunderstorm. Wind at 30K in the afternoon with a high of 25. Humidex will be 31, and the UV index will be at 6. That's pretty high. Tonight, clearing in the evening, wind dying down in a low 11. Tomorrow, sunshine. Wind in the afternoon will be 20 to 40K and a high of 24. On Sunday, sunny and a high 25. In Steinbeck, we're sitting at 11 degrees. Get all your weather details on the Lowen Body Shop local weather on your Steinbeck online app.
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0: You know when you hear lyrics incorrectly? For the longest time, I'm going to admit, there was a line in there I thought, that doesn't make any sense. One day I was born in bed and stalked you on the internet. On the day you were born? It did. One day I was bored in bed and stalked you on the internet, and now it makes more sense. Good morning. 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The sun's shining. We're at 11 degrees. We're on our way to a high of 25 for today, but it's going to feel like 31 with the Humidex. And it is Free Movie Friday. You can win 2 passes to Keystone Cinema for guessing the movie. Now, we do have the Kleefeld Honey Festival happening this weekend. We got more details on the events calendar on Steinbeck Online. So today, it's Movies with Honey. Do you know this one?
1: It's Clay, right? Adam Clay?
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7: We'll have a mix of sun and cloud today. There are some fog patches this morning and a slight chance of showers in the afternoon. Risk of a thunderstorm. Wind late in the afternoon is going to be about 30K. Anaheim 25, humidex 31, and the UV index at 6, and that's high. Tonight, clearing in the evening, wind dying down and a low 11. Tomorrow, sunshine, we'll have an afternoon wind at about 20 to 40K and a high of 24. On Sunday, sunny and a high 25. In Steinbeck, we're sitting at 11 degrees. Plan your weekend with the full 7-day forecast on the Lowen Body Shop Local Weather on your Steinbeck Online app. It's Free Movie Friday. You can win 2 passes to Keystone Cinema for guessing the movie. We got the Kleefeld Honey Festival happening this weekend. So today it's movies
8: with honey because I'm rumbly in my tumbly.
7: 346-0000. Call now if you know this movie with honey.
9: It's Clay, right? Adam Clay?
10: I don't have much to say.
9: Mr. Clay, we just got a couple of questions.
11: Like, what were you doing in my mother's house?
10: I was bringing her a jar of honey.
11: A jar of honey? Who the f*** are you, Winnie the Pooh?
7: 346-0000. Call now if you know that movie with honey. What's that movie, Tanner?
12: That's The Beekeeper.
7: As The Beekeeper. That's correct. Yeah. Well done. You know what? I enjoyed that movie. Did you see it?
12: I haven't seen it, but I've seen some other Jason Statham movies. I imagine it has a similar timeline.
7: And that's exactly it. If you're like, okay, I'm here for a Jason Statham movie, I know what I'm getting, that is what you get. Right on. Exactly. Hey, Tanner, what's up for your weekend?
12: I'm camping with some friends this weekend.
7: Oh, nice.
12: It'll be good.
7: Where do you guys like to camp?
12: Well, we're going to Bird's Hill. I've never been there before.
7: Okay. Yeah, I've been there for, like, family events and stuff. I've never camped there, but it is a really nice family location. That's awesome. Good stuff. And you got great weather for it, too. It's going to be a great weekend.
12: Yeah, we're going to get it right before we hit fall, so I'm thankful.
7: Yep, great timing. Enjoy camping and enjoy your passes to Keystone Cinema, Tanner.
12: Thank you. Have a good rest of your day.
7: Yeah, you too.

0: That's Feather by Sabrina Carpenter on Mix 96. Good morning and welcome to Mix. I'm Corny Rempel. It's one of those mornings that just looks warmer than it is. It's only 11 degrees right now, but the sun is shining and it's a gorgeous Friday. You made it. 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And next week, Thursday, is a big day here on Mix. From 8 in the morning till 8 in the evening, we are going to be at Pack a Backpack over at Giant Tiger together with Steinbeck Family Resource Center. Now, families who need help getting their school supplies, they bring a list over to Steinbeck Family Resource Center. They mark off the things that they think they can afford or that they already have. And then, like, without any question or judgment, Steinbeck Family Resource, they look after the rest of the school supplies for families who need a little extra help. And that's awesome. And we're going to be there for them, collecting school supplies from 8 in the morning till 8 in the evening at Giant Tiger next week, Thursday.
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That's Alex Porat. I'm Corny Ramble. Good morning. It's 11 degrees on your Friday, headed for 25, Humidex 31. And it's Feel Good Friday with the Steinbach Auto Dealers. And it has a birthday surprise in it. We'll have highlights for you just after 7:30. Here's Shawn Mendes.

0: 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Book your round today.
1: Good morning. I'm Addie Lowen. We're expecting a mix of sun and cloud today. Slight chance of showers this afternoon, but warm. High of 25, humidex at 31. More weather details are coming up in just moments. So residents of St. Anne are still talking about Premier Wab Kanu's recent visit to Club Jovial. President Laurent Desaulniers says the visit was an unexpected and exciting surprise.
2: There was no specific topics of discussion he came in with. I just introduced him and let him loose in the crowd, and everybody had fun taking pictures and asking questions and making comments.
1: Desaulniers says Kanu is known for making an effort to get out into communities and connect with residents, and St. Anne was happy to welcome him. And the owner of an RV park at Île de Chêne continues to voice concerns over a large housing subdivision planned for the area. With more, here's reporter Shannon Duick.
3: Terracon Development is planning Phase 2 of Oak River Meadow, which should open up an additional 351 lots. On Wednesday, the developer received approvals from Rashad Council for some lot setback variances and a conditional use allowance for both two-family and multifamily uses. Lise Bale of Arrowhead RV Park feels council is going about this the wrong way.
4: We continue to believe that the development agreement and complete multifamily site plan should have been finalized first so the council could evaluate the variances and conditional uses against a clear set of baseline rules.
3: Rashad Mayor Chris Ewan says approving the variances and conditional use first is the correct way of doing things according to the Planning Act. I'm Shannon Duick.
1: And Liz Karpinchik is running for mayor of Saint-Pierre-Joilly in the upcoming municipal election. Karpinchik has lived in Saint-Pierre since 2012, runs Tone Ag Consulting with her husband, has a young family, and is active on several community committees. Karpinchik shares one of her goals.
5: We're going to make a system change. We're going to get council focused. It's a small community with we have 1,200 people. It shouldn't be a hard job to manage the assets that we currently have, the rate payers that we currently have. We should be able to get everybody all on board.
1: She also wants to strengthen the relationship between council and the village's many volunteer groups and continue to find ways to help the growing community be successful. And it was a busy miracle treat day at Steinbach's Dairy Queen, with staff, former employees, and community members pitching in to keep up with demand. With more, here's a reporter, Darcy Wilkinson.
6: The restaurant sold more than 2,000 blizzards, raising a record of over $12,000 for the Children's Miracle Network. Owner Stuart Holditch says it was a great day for the community.
7: Honestly, just it feels great to be able to send that off to the hospital and put it to good use.
6: He says the donation appears to be the largest from a single Dairy Queen location in Manitoba this year. I'm Darcy Wilkinson.
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8: Jiu-Jitsu grappler Ashton Epp once again won the Midweight Manitoba Championship recently, and he details what it's like debating between going on offense and defending when it comes to battling an opponent.
9: That's definitely the game that's going on. It's just a live version of chess, so he's always wanting to attack, and we know ahead of time that he was a really, really good headlock, guillotine, Darce, just different head and arm chokes. So we knew that going in. So I tried to not get my head stuck anywhere where it shouldn't. And I was able to get on top right away, take him down, and then try to fight for my own choke.
8: Epp says that he owes a debt of gratitude to Future MMA, and he is thrilled to be around people who are passionate about the sport like he is. In American Association Baseball, the Goldeyes lost to Sioux Falls 5-4, while in Major League Baseball, the Blue Jays upended Tampa 5-1. For your scores, stories, and all things sports, be sure to check out the False Front Golf Simulator sports page on SteinbachOnline.com. 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
10: Today we'll have a mix of sun and cloud with a few fog patches this morning. There is a slight chance of some showers this afternoon, possibly a thunderstorm. Wind at 30K in the afternoon with a high of 25. Humidex will be 31, and the UV index will be at 6. That's pretty high. Tonight, clearing in the evening, wind dying down in a low 11. Tomorrow, sunshine. Wind in the afternoon will be 20 to 40K and a high of 24. On Sunday, sunny and a high 25. In Steinbeck, we're sitting at 11 degrees. Get all your weather details on the Lowen Body Shop local weather on your Steinbeck online app.
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0: Lady Gaga, that's the Dead Dance on Mix 96. Good morning. Thank you so much for hanging out with us on the Mix Morning Show. 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And it is Feel Good Friday with the Steinbach Auto Dealers. And I had a pocket full of gift cards from Coffee Culture, paid for by the Steinbach Auto Dealers to go and bless people. And I came across this table of family, just enjoying some time together.
1: Being family, I'm sure you guys get together quite a bit.
2: The three of us.
1: I love that. Yeah. Well, how about we pay for the next one?
2: I'm not going to say no. I'm not stupid.
1: The next one is on us.
2: Well, thank you so
1: from
2: much.
1: From the Steinbach Auto Dealers.
2: Okay.
1: Feel Good Friday. We love it when family gets together on a regular basis and just stays connected. It does my heart good.
2: Yeah, it does.
0: So it was so good to meet them and good to see family getting together on a regular basis and staying connected. But then you know how Feel Good Friday works. After we've given them a $50 gift card, then they get to take another $50 gift card, go into the restaurant and bless anybody they want. The person they chose, like, there's times that the timing is just perfect. This is one of those times. Feel Good Friday always feels good. But when you have the perfect timing, it feels even better. I'll tell you why in a minute.

0: weekend in your eyes on Mix. I'm Corny Rempel. Good morning and thank you for choosing Mix. 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And it's Feel Good Friday with the Steinbach Auto Dealers. And I approached this family having some breakfast and coffee together. And they got, I blessed them with a gift card from the Steinbach Auto Dealers for Coffee Culture. And they got to go into Coffee Culture, bless somebody else. Sharon picked this one table, and the timing of it was absolutely perfect.
1: Looks like you're enjoying breakfast, or is this lunch already?
2: She has birthday today.
1: Happy birthday! Oh.
3: Happy birthday.
1: This is perfect. And what's the relationship here? Oh my goodness, mom?
2: I'm
1: I thought the same thing. I just didn't want to say anything. They look like sisters.
3: They do. Yep.
1: Well, happy birthday. What a great way to celebrate. Well, it's Feel Good Friday with the Steinbach Auto Dealers. And they were there having coffee with family, and I blessed them with $50 to Coffee Culture. I told her she could pick anybody here. And I don't know, did you feel her birthday vibes, or what drew you to this table?
3: Yes. No, I don't know.
1: Well, happy birthday. Enjoy. The next one's on us.
2: Thank you so much.
1: You're very welcome. Enjoy.
3: Oh,
1: you couldn't have picked a better table.
3: That's right. Yeah, that's right. It's like girl's birthday. I did not know. I don't even know her.
4: There you go.
1: Isn't that perfect?
3: Yeah.
1: That is awesome.
3: The vibe.
1: It's, you know, you were talking about, like, yep. You make somebody feel good, and it just...
3: Yes.
1: And now it's her birthday, and yep. Her birthday is even better today.
4: There you go.
1: That is awesome. Well, enjoy, and it was great to meet you guys.
3: Thank you very
1: Take
3: much.
1: Take care.
3: Thank
1: You're very you. Welcome.
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0: We'll have a mix of sun and cloud today. There are some fog patches this morning and a slight chance of showers in the afternoon. Risk of a thunderstorm. Wind late in the afternoon is going to be about 30K. Anaheim 25, humidex 31, and the UV index at 6, and that's high. Tonight, clearing in the evening, wind dying down and a low 11. Tomorrow, sunshine. We'll have an afternoon wind at about 20 to 40K and a high of 24. On Sunday, sunny and a high 25. In Steinbeck, we're sitting at 11 degrees. 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

0: Taylor Swift, I knew it. I knew you. Good morning. 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What a beautiful start to a Friday. 11 degrees and sunny on a way to 25, Humidex 31. And it's Free Movie Friday. You can win pass at the Keystone Cinema. Today it's Movies with Honey, because we got the Kleefeld Honey Festival this weekend. Movies we've had so far have been The Beekeeper and The Jungle Book. What's the next movie going to be? Well, I'll tell you now, it's not going to be an obvious one. It's going to be a hard one. Get ready to win just after 8 o'clock.
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2: So residents of St. Dan are still talking about Premier Wobkanoo's recent visit to Club Jovial. And a St. Pierre resident has announced she's throwing her hat into the ring for mayor. We've got details on these stories and more coming up in moments.
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2: Good morning. I'm Addie Lowen. Today, we're expecting a mix of sun and cloud. There is a chance of an afternoon thunderstorm, though, getting warm today. High of 25 with Humidex at 31. Your weekend weather details are on the way in just moments. So a local ag consultant, volunteer, wife and mother from St. Pierre would like to become the next mayor of the village. Liz Karpinchik shares her goals if elected.
3: There's the arena project. The rendezvous project has been stuck in planning for 5 years now. So we're going to get something done. Like, it's just, it has to be, something needs to be done. And then changing the way the village interacts with its committees. And I think focusing, streamlining the role of council, because I think councillors are asked to do too many things. I just want to focus us back on, okay, what is the role of council and make sure that we're staying in those areas.
2: Karpinchik adds that the past 14 years of living in St. Pierre have been great. She clarifies, the people are great, and she sees their family staying in the area for the long term. And Council for the Arm of Richard has given more approvals for a large housing subdivision at El Duchesne. Terracon Development is planning Phase 2 of Oak River Meadow, which should open up an additional 351 lots. Richard Mayor Chris Ewan says on Wednesday, Council approved some setback variances and a conditional use allowance for both two-family and multifamily uses.
4: Now, essentially what will happen is the developer of the land, Terracon, can go to the builders for the homes and say, listen, this is ready to go. Here's what we're offering. And now there's going to be builders looking at opportunities to put their homes or their multifamily units into El Duchesne.
2: The requests were met with opposition by Arrowhead RV Park to the south, as the owners feel the development agreement should have been finalized before the approval of the setback variances and conditional use allowances. And Seine River Services for Seniors has launched a new program providing transportation to monthly lunches in St. Anne, Richer and La Brocherie. Vice President Lynn LeClaire says their first trip to St. Anne was made extra special by a surprise visit from Premier Wamp Canoe.
5: He went all around the room and stopped at each table, and he just took his time. It was really quite impressive. He was there for quite a while. I found him very personable. I like him, and very gracious.
2: LeClaire says the program creates opportunities for connection, friendship, volunteering, and belonging. And Steinbeck's Dairy Queen has raised a record amount for the Children's Miracle Network through this year's Miracle Treat Day. Owner Stuart Holdage says the restaurant sold 2,276 blizzards, raising more than $12,000, up from about $9,500 last year. And morning, noon, and night, Steinbeck Online keeps you connected to the stories that matter in the Southeast. 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
6: Jiu-jitsu grappler Ashton Epp once again won the Midweight Manitoba Championship recently, and he details what it's like debating between going on offense and defending when it comes to battling an opponent.
7: That's definitely the game that's going on. It's just a live version of chess, so he's always wanting to attack, and we know ahead of time that he was a really, really good headlock, guillotine, darts, just different head and arm chokes. So we knew that going in. So I tried to not get my head stuck anywhere where it shouldn't. And I was able to get on top right away, take him down, and then try to fight for my own choke.
6: Epp says that he owes a debt of gratitude to Future MMA, and he is thrilled to be around people who are passionate about the sport like he is. In American Association Baseball, the Goldeyes lost to Sioux Falls 5-4, while in Major League Baseball, the Blue Jays upended Tampa 5-1. For your scores, stories, and all things sports, be sure to check out the False Front Golf Simulator sports page on SteinbeckOnline.com. I'm Dave Anthony.
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8: Today we'll have a mix of sun and cloud with a few fog patches this morning. There is a slight chance of some showers this afternoon, possibly a thunderstorm. Wind at 30K in the afternoon with a high of 25. Humidex will be 31, and the UV index will be at 6. That's pretty high. Tonight, clearing in the evening, wind dying down in a low 11. Tomorrow, sunshine. Wind in the afternoon will be 20 to 40K and a high of 24. On Sunday, sunny and a high 25. In Steinbeck, we're sitting at 11 degrees. Get all your weather details on the Lowen Body Shop local weather on your Steinbeck online app.
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0: Keep double-checking the weather. Are we still at 11 degrees? Yeah, we are. Good morning. I'm Corny Rempel. That was Zara Larson with Midnight Sun. 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And you made it all the way to Friday. It is Free Movie Friday. You can win two passes to Keystone Cinema for guessing the movie. Now, we got the Kleefeld Honey Festival coming up this weekend. We've got more details on the events calendar on steinbeckonline.com. So today it's movies with honey. Now this one might be a little tricky for you. It's not an obvious one, and it's still on my bucket list to watch. Do you know this movie?
1: When I first got to the camp, they taught me how to dismantle SC bombs. 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
1: A honeybee. All the way to its hive.
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2: We'll have a mix of sun and cloud today. There are some fog patches this morning and a slight chance of showers in the afternoon. Risk of a thunderstorm. Wind late in the afternoon is going to be about 30K. Anaheim 25, Humidex 31, and the UV index at 6, and that's high. Tonight, clearing in the evening, wind dying down and a low 11. Tomorrow, sunshine, we'll have an afternoon wind at about 20 to 40K and a high of 24. On Sunday, sunny and a high 25. In Steinbeck, we're sitting at 11 degrees. Plan your weekend with the full 7-day forecast on the Lowen Body Shop Local Weather on your Steinbeck Online app. It's Free Movie Friday, and you can win two passes to Keystone Cinema for guessing the movie. We've got the Honey Festival in Kleefeld this weekend. So today it's Movies with Honey. Do you know this one?
3: When I first got to the camp, they taught me how to dismantle SC bombs. Okay? So each morning they would send me into the woods with the bombs on the outskirts of the camp. So one time, I followed a honeybee.
4: A bee?
3: A honeybee. All the way to its hive.
2: 346-0000. Call now if you know that movie with Honey. Good morning, Mix 96. Who's this?
5: Good morning, Corny. It's Trinity. I'm phoning on behalf of my husband sitting next to me.
2: Oh. Let me guess. He's driving and he doesn't want to, or you don't want him to have his phone.
5: No, he doesn't want to speak on the speaker.
2: He doesn't want to talk on the radio. Okay. So then what you need to do is you need to give me the answer in his voice as close as you can.
5: The B movie.
2: No, it's not the B movie, but thanks for trying. Yeah, no, that's not it. Thanks for trying. Bye-bye. 346-0000. It's not the B movie. It's not that obvious. It's I had to Google, you know, movie scenes with honey to find it. Here, let's give this one more try.
3: When I first got to the camp, they taught me how to dismantle SC bombs. Okay? So each morning they would send me into the woods with the bombs on the outskirts of the camp. So one time, I followed a honeybee.
4: A bee?
3: A honeybee. All the way to its hive.
2: 346-0000. Call now if you know that movie with honey. 346-0000. Here's Tate McRae.

0: Because you ran out of lyrics there. Tate McRae on Mix. Good morning. I'm Corny Rempel. 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We're at 818. And in Steinbeck, we are on our way to 25. We have hit 14 degrees right now. With the Humidex, it is going to feel like 31 degrees. And it's Free Movie Friday. You can win 2 passes to Keystone Cinema for guessing the movie. We've had a guess of the B-movie. No, it's not that obvious. Today it's Movies with Honey. And you can win 2 passes to Keystone Cinema if you can guess this movie. And so I don't have the right answer yet. This is a new movie that just came out last year. And it was highly critically acclaimed. It is a kind of a fictionalized version of a real life person. I got a hot clue that's just going to have you get it right away. But it is a movie that was made last year, a fictionalized version of a real sportsman. I will say that. And the honey scene is a guy telling a war story of how he found some honey. And he would actually put the honey on his body so that when he got back to the prison, he could share the honey with his cellmates.
1: When I first got to the camp, they taught me how to dismantle SC bombs. Okay? So each morning they would send me into the woods with the bombs on the outskirts of the camp. So one time, I followed the honeybee.
2: A bee?
1: A honeybee. All the way to its hive.
0: 346-0000. Call now if you know the movie.
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5: It's Free Movie Friday. You can win 2 passes to Keystone Cinema for guessing the movie. And we've got movies with honey today because we've got the Kleefeld Honey Festival happening this weekend. And my clues is this is a movie that came out last year. And it is a depiction of a real-life character, but it's kind of a fictionalized version of it. And there's honey in the movie, 346-0000.
6: When I first got to the camp, they taught me how to dismantle SC bombs, okay? So each morning, they would send me into the woods with the bombs on the outskirts of the camp. So one time, I followed the honeybee.
7: A bee?
6: A honeybee, all the way to its hive.
5: Elliot, do you know that movie?
8: Is it Marty Supreme?
5: It is Marty Supreme. Have you seen that movie?
8: No.
5: No, you Googled it, didn't you?
8: Yeah, sorry.
5: No, don't apologize. There's nothing wrong with Googling it. No, that is a useful tool at your disposal. That is awesome. Elliot, you got 2 passes to Keystone Cinema. Congratulations. What are your plans for this weekend?
8: Just hanging around, relaxing, I think.
5: So, are you still in school?
8: I'm homeschooled.
5: Homeschooled. Okay, so what grade are you going into?
8: 10.
5: And do you guys start your schooling the same time as everybody else gets back to school, or do you have your own timeline on that?
8: We start with the rest of the schools.
5: Okay, so then it feels like you're kind of, doing the same thing as everybody else, right?
8: Yeah,
5: very cool. What about school supplies? Do you have to go school supply shopping, or it's just whatever you have in the house?
8: Whatever we have in the house.
5: Yeah, that makes sense. Saves time and money. There you go. Hey, you have an awesome weekend, my friend. Enjoy your pass at the Keystone Cinema.
8: Thank you.
5: All right, you got it.
9: Everyone's got opinions, nothing but words, but it don't make a difference. Only care about yours. We

0: Steinbach Online News with Paul Hebert, Coldwell Banker Real Estate. His goal is to make your next move the right one with honesty, professionalism, and enthusiasm every step of the way.
1: Good morning. I'm Addie Lowen. Mix of sun and cloud today, warming up to 25 with humidex at 31 degrees. Your weekend weather details are on the way in just moments. And Liz Karpinchik says St. Pierre Joilly has a strong volunteer community, and she wants to see council make better use of that resource. Karpinchik is running for mayor in the upcoming municipal election. She says there are dozens of local committees already working to make the community better.
2: We already have so many. We have a huge dedicated volunteer base in St. Pierre. Like, it is really, really impressive how people are coming together for all of our things that happen in town. We have the people.
1: Karpinchik says she is qualified to lead and that with better communication and support from council, those groups of volunteers can do even more. Together with her husband and two children, they hope to make St. Pierre their home for many years to come. And residents of St. Anne are still talking about Premier Wapkinew's recent visit to Club Jovial. With more, here's reporter Darcy Wilkinson.
3: President Laurent Desaulniers says the visit was an unexpected and exciting surprise.
4: There was no specific topics of discussion he came in with. I just introduced him and let him loose in the crowd, and everybody had fun taking pictures and asking questions and making comments.
3: Desaulniers says Canoe is known for making an effort to get out into communities and connect with residents, and St. Anne was happy to welcome him. I'm Darcy Wilkinson.
1: And the owner of an RV park at Old Deschenes continues to voice concerns over a large housing subdivision planned for the area. Terracon Development is planning phase two of Oak River Meadow, which should open up an additional 351 lots. On Wednesday, the developer received approvals from Mishawaka Council for some lot setback variances and a conditional use allowance for both two-family and multifamily users. Lise Bale of Arrowhead RV Park feels council is going about this the wrong way.
5: We continue to believe that the development agreement and complete multifamily site plan should have been finalized first, so the council could evaluate the variances and conditional uses against a clear set of baseline rules.
1: Rishat Mayor Chris Ewan says approving the variances and conditional use first is the correct way of doing things according to the Planning Act. And there's no shortage of fun happening across southeastern Manitoba this weekend. With more, here's Summer Events host Carmel Clemour.
6: From a free movie under the stars in Mitchell and family fun at the Cleefeld Honey Festival to mud bogging and live music at Marchand Logging Days, there's plenty to check out. 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
7: Jiu-jitsu grappler Ashton Epp once again won the Midweight Manitoba Championship recently, and he details what it's like debating between going on offense and defending when it comes to battling an opponent.
8: That's definitely the game that's going on. It's just a live version of chess, so he's always wanting to attack, and we know ahead of time that he was a really, really good headlock, guillotine, darts, just different head and arm chokes. So we knew that going in. So I tried to not get my head stuck anywhere where it shouldn't. And I was able to get on top right away, take him down, and then try to fight for my own choke.
7: Epp says that he owes a debt of gratitude to Future MMA, and he is thrilled to be around people who are passionate about the sport like he is. In American Association Baseball, the Goldeyes lost to Sioux Falls 5-4, while in Major League Baseball, the Blue Jays upended Tampa 5-1. For your scores, stories, and all things sports, be sure to check out the False Front Golf Simulator sports page on SteinbachOnline.com. I'm Dave Anthony.
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9: Today we'll have a mix of sun and cloud with a few fog patches this morning. There is a slight chance of some showers this afternoon, possibly a thunderstorm. Wind at 30K in the afternoon with a high of 25. Humidex will be 31 and the UV index will be at 6. That's pretty high. Tonight, clearing in the evening, wind dying down in a low 11. Tomorrow, sunshine. Wind in the afternoon will be 20 to 40K and a high of 24. On Sunday, sunny and a high 25. In Steinbach, we're sitting at 11 degrees. Get all your weather details on the Lowen Body Shop Local Weather on your Steinbach Online app.
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9: You know, we're going to be having a big day of collecting school supplies next week, Thursday. 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

Good luck, babe. Chaperone on Mix. I'm Corny Rempel. Good morning. It's 14 degrees. The sun's shining. We're headed for 25. The humidex is going to feel like 31 today. And next week, Thursday, 8 in the morning till 8 in the evening, 12 hours of collecting school supplies. And we're going to be there at Giant Tiger for that whole time. Come by, say hi. We're going to have the Steinbeck Family Resource Center people there. What they do is for families that need help with school supplies, especially if they are, you know, living below the poverty level or just trying to make ends meet, whatever it is, they're there for these families, especially if they have more than one kid. You've got several kids and it's like hundreds of dollars per kid when you think of the backpack and the shoes and all the supplies, and it's got to be specific supplies. And what they do is they tell the families, take your list, check all the things that you know you can get and that you can afford, and we will take care of the rest. And we're going to help them with that at Giant Tiger next week, Thursday. Pack a backpack. If you want to drop off new school supplies, pencils, markers, crayons, rulers, erasers, binders, like literally everything, calculators, backpacks. If you have someone you want to drop it off early, you can do that at McMunn and Yates. Now already, they're collecting it, and they're going to have that there at Giant Tiger on that day. We'll see you next Thursday for Pack a Backpack. It's Virginia to Vegas.

0: Virginia to Vegas. Lights out on Mix. Good morning. I'm Corny Rempel. 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It is 14 degrees on our way to 25 with the humidex. It's going to feel like 31 degrees today. And next week is the last Duracan Taste of Summer Charity Barbecue. We're raising money for Eastman Special Olympics. You know, we've raised pretty close to 30 grand already for 7 local charities, and we got one more to go. Eastman Special Olympics, it's always so much fun. These Special Olympians, they bring their medals, they bring their stories, they bring their smile, their laughter, and sometimes even singing. We have so much fun, and we'd love for you to be a part of it next week, Wednesday, for the Duracan Taste of Summer Charity Barbecue.
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0: We've got a mix of sun and cloud today, and there is a slight chance of showers in the afternoon with a risk of a thunderstorm. Wind will pick up to about 30K in the afternoon with a high of 25. Humidex 31 and UV index at 6, and that's still pretty high. Tonight, clearing in the evening, wind dying down, and a low of 11. Tomorrow, sunshine to start your weekend, wind 20 to 40K in the afternoon with a high of 24. On Sunday, sunshine and a high of 25. In Steinbach, we're sitting at 14 degrees. Plan your weekend with the full 7-day forecast on the Lowen Body Shop weather page on your Steinbach online app.
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0: 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Hey, I'm Corny Remple. It is 14 degrees on our way to 25 with the humidex. It'll feel like 31. Let's take a look at what's coming up in your news at 9 o'clock.
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2: So residents of St. Anne are still talking about Premier Wapkinew's recent visit to Club Jovial. And a St. Pierre resident has announced she's throwing her hat into the ring for mayor. 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
1: Good morning, I'm Addie Lowen. We're expecting a mix of sun and cloud today. Slight chance of showers this afternoon, but warm. High of 25, humidex at 31. More weather details are coming up in just moments. So residents of St. Anne are still talking about Premier Wapkinew's recent visit to Club Jovial. President Laurent Desaulniers says the visit was an unexpected and exciting surprise.
2: There was no specific topics of discussion. He came in with, I just introduced him and let him loose in the crowd, and everybody had fun taking pictures and asking questions and making comments.
1: Desaulniers says Canoe is known for making an effort to get out into communities and connect with residents, and St. Anne was happy to welcome him. And the owner of an RV park at Île-de-Chêne continues to voice concerns over a large housing subdivision planned for the area. With more, here's reporter Shannon Duick.
3: Terracon Development is planning Phase 2 of Oak River Meadow, which should open up an additional 351 lots. On Wednesday, the developer received approvals from Rashad Council for some lot setback variances and a conditional use allowance for both two-family and multifamily uses. Lees Bale of Arrowhead RV Park feels council is going about this the wrong way.
4: We continue to believe that the development agreement and complete multifamily site plan should have been finalized first so the council could evaluate the variances and conditional uses against a clear set of baseline rules.
3: Rashad Mayor Chris Ewan says approving the variances and conditional use first is the correct way of doing things according to the Planning Act. I'm Shannon Duick.
1: And Liz Karpinchik is running for mayor of Saint-Pierre-Joilly in the upcoming municipal election. Karpinchik has lived in Saint-Pierre since 2012, runs Tone Ag Consulting with her husband, has a young family, and is active on several community committees. Karpinchik shares one of her goals.
5: We're going to make a system change. We're going to get council focused. It's a small community with we have 1,200 people. It shouldn't be a hard job to manage the assets that we currently have, the ratepayers that we currently have. We should be able to get everybody all on board.
1: She also wants to strengthen the relationship between council and the village's many volunteer groups and continue to find ways to help the growing community be successful. And it was a busy miracle treat day at Steinbach's Dairy Queen, with staff, former employees, and community members pitching in to keep up with demand. With more, here's a reporter, Darcy Wilkinson.
6: The restaurant sold more than 2,000 blizzards, raising a record of over $12,000 for the Children's Miracle Network. Owner Stuart Holditch says it was a great day for the community.
7: Honestly, just it feels great to be able to send that off to the hospital and put it to good use.
6: He says the donation appears to be the largest from a single Dairy Queen location in Manitoba this year. I'm Darcy Wilkinson.
1: And whether you're on the go or at home, stay in the loop with the latest local stories. 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
8: Jiu-jitsu grappler Ashton Epp once again won the Midweight Manitoba Championship recently, and he details what it's like debating between going on offense and defending when it comes to battling an opponent.
9: That's definitely the game that's going on. It's just a live version of chess, so he's always wanting to attack, and we know ahead of time that he was a really, really good headlock, guillotine, Dars, just different head and arm chokes. So we knew that going in. So I tried to not get my head stuck anywhere where it shouldn't. And I was able to get on top right away, take him down, and then try to fight for my own choke.
8: Epp says that he owes a debt of gratitude to Future MMA, and he is thrilled to be around people who are passionate about the sport like he is. In American Association Baseball, the Goldeyes lost to Sioux Falls 5-4, while in Major League Baseball, the Blue Jays upended Tampa 5-1. For your scores, stories, and all things sports, be sure to check out the False Front Golf Simulator sports page on SteinbachOnline.com. I'm Dave Anthony.
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1: Today, we're expecting a mix of sun and cloud. There's a slight chance of showers this afternoon, possible thunderstorm. High of 25 with humidex at 31 degrees. Tonight, those clouds will move out. Low of 11. Tomorrow, mostly clear sky with sunshine, windy at times, high of 24, with humidex at 27. And then for Sunday, sunshine and 25 degrees. We've got a mostly sunny sky across southeastern Manitoba. In Steinbach, it's 14. For the latest local weather updates, visit the Lowen Body Shop weather page on Steinbach Online. I'm Addie Lowen.
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0: There's Mariana's Trench, Desperate Measures on Mix. Good morning. I'm Corny Bremple here in the Mix Studios, furnished by Solomon's Furniture and Appliances. And as summer, only a few weeks until it's done and they're back to school. Back to school shopping is big on the mind of parents, and some parents going to Desperate Measures to make sure that they can get all the school supplies they need for their kids. And that's where Steinbeck Family Resource comes in. And we're going to be packing backpacks. Come and join us for Pack a Backpack over at Giant Tiger next week, Thursday, from 8 in the morning till 8 p.m. And right now, you can actually drop off your school supplies at McMunn and Yates.
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7: 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But be thankful, because it'll change your whole perspective on life.
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9: I'm Addie Lowen. Today, we're expecting a mix of sun and clouds, slight chance of showers this afternoon, possible thunderstorm, high of 25 with Humidex at 31 degrees. Tonight, a partly cloudy sky with a low of 11. Tomorrow, sunshine, windy at times, high of 24 with Humidex at 27. And for Sunday, sunshine and 25 degrees. And plan your weekend with the full 7-day forecast on the Lowen Body Shop local weather page on Steinbeck Online.
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0: Hey, Rockstar, thanks for joining us on the Mix Morning Show. 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And we're climbing up to 25 degrees today. With the Humidex, it's going to feel like 31. If you're looking to do something in the cool of the day, that is right now as we're sitting at 17 degrees.
1: Can I borrow an eraser?
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15: I'm Addie Lowen. Today, we're expecting a mix of sun and clouds, slight chance of showers this afternoon, possible thunderstorm, high of 25 with Humidex at 31 degrees. Tonight, a partly cloudy sky with a low of 11. Tomorrow, sunshine, windy at times, high of 24 with Humidex at 27. And for Sunday, sunshine and 25 degrees. And get all your weather details on the Low and Body Shop local weather page on Steinbeck Online.
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2: So residents of St. Dan are still talking about Premier Wobkanu's recent visit to Club Jovial. And a St. Pierre resident has announced she's throwing her hat into the ring for mayor. We've got details on these stories and more coming up in moments.
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2: Good morning, I'm Addie Lowen. Today, we're expecting a mix of sun and cloud. There is a chance of an afternoon thunderstorm, though, getting warm today. High of 25 with Humidex at 31. Your weekend weather details are on the way in just moments. So a local ag consultant, volunteer, wife and mother from St. Pierre would like to become the next mayor of the village. Liz Karpinchik shares her goals if elected.
3: There's the arena project. The rendezvous project has been stuck in planning for 5 years now. So we're going to get something done. Like, it's just, it has to be, something needs to be done. And then changing the way the village interacts with its committees. And I think like focusing, like kind of streamlining the role of council, because I think councilors are asked to do too many things. I just want to focus us back on, okay, what is the role of council and make sure that we're staying in those areas.
2: Karpinchik adds that the past 14 years of living in St. Pierre have been great. She clarifies, the people are great, and she sees their families staying in the area for the long term. And Council for the Arm of Richard has given more approvals for a large housing subdivision at El Duchesne. Terracon Development is planning Phase 2 of Oak River Meadow, which should open up an additional 351 lots. Richard Mayor Chris Ewan says on Wednesday, Council approved some setback variances and a conditional use allowance for both two-family and multifamily uses.
4: Now, essentially what will happen is the developer of the land, Terracon, can go to the builders for the homes and say, listen, this is ready to go. Here's what we're offering. And now there's going to be builders looking at opportunities to put their homes or their multifamily units into El Duchesne.
2: The requests were met with opposition by Arrowhead RV Park to the south, as the owners feel the development agreement should have been finalized before the approval of the setback variances and conditional use allowances. And Seine River Services for Seniors has launched a new program providing transportation to monthly lunches in St. Anne, Richer and La Brocherie. Vice President Lynn LeClaire says their first trip to St. Anne was made extra special by a surprise visit from Premier Wamp Canoe.
5: He went all around the room and stopped at each table, and he just took his time. It was really quite impressive. He was there for quite a while. I found him very personable. I like him, and very gracious.
2: LeClaire says the program creates opportunities for connection, friendship, volunteering, and belonging. And Steinbach's Dairy Queen has raised a record amount for the Children's Miracle Network through this year's Miracle Treat Day. Owner Stuart Holdage says the restaurant sold 2,276 blizzards, raising more than $12,000, up from about $9,500 last year. And morning, noon, and night, Steinbach Online keeps you connected to the stories that matter in the Southeast. 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
6: Jiu-Jitsu grappler Ashton Epp once again won the Midweight Manitoba Championship recently, and he details what it's like debating between going on offense and defending when it comes to battling an opponent.
7: That's definitely the game that's going on. It's just a live version of chess, so he's always wanting to attack, and we know ahead of time that he was a really, really good headlock, guillotine, darts, just different head and arm chokes. So we knew that going in. So I tried to not get my head stuck anywhere where it shouldn't. And I was able to get on top right away, take him down, and then try to fight for my own choke.
6: Epp says that he owes a debt of gratitude to Future MMA, and he is thrilled to be around people who are passionate about the sport like he is. In American Association Baseball, the Goldeyes lost to Sioux Falls 5-4, while in Major League Baseball, the Blue Jays upended Tampa 5-1. 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I'm Dave Anthony.
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2: Today we're expecting a mix of sun and cloud. There's a slight chance of showers this afternoon, possible thunderstorm, high of 25 with Humidex at 31 degrees. Tonight those clouds will move out, low of 11. Tomorrow, mostly clear sky with sunshine, windy at times, high of 24 with Humidex at 27. And then for Sunday, sunshine and 25 degrees. We've got a mostly sunny sky across southeastern Manitoba. In Steinbach, it's 14. For the latest local weather updates, visit the Low and Body Shop weather page on Steinbach Online. I'm Addie Lowen.
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0: Cameron Whitcomb with the Kingdom of Fear on Mix. Good morning. I'm Corny Rempel here in the Mix Studios, furnished by Solomon's Furniture and Appliances. When Dawn called in this morning to win with Free Movie Friday, she told us she was just unpacking her bags from an awesome holiday.
1: I went to the East Coast. I have

0: family there. So it was wonderful. Yeah.
1: That is still on my bucket list. I have been, I think, as far as Quebec, and then I've been all the way to BC, and I've been up to Rankin Inlet and none of it, but I've never been all the way to the East Coast. Tell me, what was it like?
0: Oh, you need to go. You need to go. You need to go to New Brunswick, Nova Scotia, Prince Edward Island. I didn't get to Newfoundland, but yeah, we had lobster for supper on my last day there. So there you go. That's
1: so,
0: all you need to do.
1: So jealous. So jealous. 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Well, thank you for letting me live vicariously through your holiday, and enjoy your cleanup, and then go see a movie on us, okay?
0: Wonderful. Thank you.
1: You got it. Here's Harry Styles with American Girls on Mix 93.3.

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11: I'm Addie Lowen. Today, we're expecting a mix of sun and clouds, slight chance of showers this afternoon, possible thunderstorm, high of 25 with humidex at 31 degrees. Tonight, a partly cloudy sky with a low of 11. Tomorrow, sunshine, windy at times, high of 24 with humidex at 27. And for Sunday, sunshine and 25 degrees. And plan your weekend with the full 7-day forecast on the Low and Body Shop local weather page on Steinbeck Online.
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1: Tyler Shaw, Run to You on Mix. Good morning. Happy Friday. I'm Corny Rempel. This morning, Elliot called in to win with Free Movie Friday. Got himself some passes to Keystone Cinema. We talked about back to school, and he's homeschooled, going into grade 10. And I asked him if he starts the same time as everybody else, or if they have their own schedule for back to school.
2: We start with the rest of the schools.
1: Okay, so then it feels like you're kind of, you know, doing the same thing as everybody else, right?
2: Yeah,
1: very cool. What about school supplies? Do you have to go school supply shopping, or it's just whatever you have in the house?
2: Just whatever we have in the house.
1: Yeah, that makes sense. Saves time and money. There you go. So whether you're homeschooled or going to public school, private school, and we got a few weeks left of summer, so enjoy that. But we got to start thinking back to school shopping. And pack a backpack. We'll talk more about that in just a minute. It's Benson Boone.

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11: I'm Addie Lowen. Today we're expecting a mix of sun and clouds, slight chance of showers this afternoon, possible thunderstorm, high of 25 with humidex at 31 degrees. Tonight a partly cloudy sky with a low of 11. Tomorrow, sunshine, windy at times, high of 24 with humidex at 27. And for Sunday, sunshine and 25 degrees. And get all your weather details on the Low and Body Shop local weather page on Steinbach Online.
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0: 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I'm Corny Rempel, and next week, Thursday, pack a backpack over at Giant Tiger. 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
2: So residents of St. Anne are still talking about Premier Wobkinu's recent visit to Club Jovial. And a St. Pierre resident has announced she's throwing her hat into the ring for mayor. We've got details on these stories and more coming up in moments.
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1: Good morning, I'm Addie Lowen. Mix up sun and cloud today, warming up to 25 with humidex at 31 degrees. Your weekend weather details are on the way in just moments. And Liz Karpinchik says St. Pierre Joilly has a strong volunteer community, and she wants to see council make better use of that resource. Karpinchik is running for mayor in the upcoming municipal election. She says there are dozens of local committees already working to make the community better.
2: We already have so many. We have a huge dedicated volunteer base in St. Pierre. Like, it is really, really impressive how people are coming together for all of our things that happen in town. We have the people.
1: Karpinchik says she is qualified to lead and that with better communication and support from council, those groups of volunteers can do even more. Together with her husband and two children, they hope to make St. Pierre their home for many years to come. And residents of St. Anne are still talking about Premier Wapkinew's recent visit to Club Jovial. With more, here's reporter Darcy Wilkinson.
3: President Laurent Desaulniers says the visit was an unexpected and exciting surprise.
4: There was no specific topics of discussion he came in with. I just introduced him and let him loose in the crowd, and everybody had fun taking pictures and asking questions and making comments.
3: Desaulniers says Canoe is known for making an effort to get out into communities and connect with residents, and St. Anne was happy to welcome him. I'm Darcy Wilkinson.
1: And the owner of an RV park at Old Deschene continues to voice concerns over a large housing subdivision planned for the area. Terracon Development is planning phase two of Oak River Meadow, which should open up an additional 351 lots. On Wednesday, the developer received approvals from Mishawaka Council for some lot setback variances and a conditional use allowance for both two-family and multifamily users. Lise Bale of Arrowhead RV Park feels council is going about this the wrong way.
5: We continue to believe that the development agreement and complete multifamily site plan should have been finalized first, so the council could evaluate the variances and conditional uses against a clear set of baseline rules.
1: Rishat Mayor Chris Ewan says approving the variances and conditional use first is the correct way of doing things according to the Planning Act. And there's no shortage of fun happening across southeastern Manitoba this weekend. With more, here's summer events host Carmel Clemore.
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7: Jiu-jitsu grappler Ashton Epp once again won the Midweight Manitoba Championship recently, and he details what it's like debating between going on offense and defending when it comes to battling an opponent.
8: That's definitely the game that's going on. It's just a live version of chess, so he's always wanting to attack, and we know ahead of time that he was a really, really good headlock, guillotine, Darce, just different head and arm chokes. So we knew that going in. So I tried to not get my head stuck anywhere where it shouldn't. And I was able to get on top right away, take him down, and then try to fight for my own choke.
7: Epp says that he owes a debt of gratitude to Future MMA, and he is thrilled to be around people who are passionate about the sport like he is. In American Association Baseball, the Goldeyes lost to Sioux Falls 5-4, while in Major League Baseball, the Blue Jays upended Tampa 5-1. For your scores, stories, and all things sports, be sure to check out the False Front Golf Simulator sports page on SteinbachOnline.com. I'm Dave Anthony.
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1: Today we're expecting a mostly cloudy sky, high of 23, with humidex at 28 degrees. Tonight, sky clearing, low of 11. Tomorrow, mix of sun and clouds, slight chance of showers, possible afternoon thunderstorm, high of 24, humidex at 28. And for Saturday and Sunday, sunny both days with highs near 26 degrees. We've got a cloudy sky across southeastern Manitoba. In Steinbach, it's 19. Get all your weather details on the Low and Body Shop local weather page on Steinbach Online. 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
1: There's the Beaches, Edge of the Earth on Mix 96. Hey, I'm Corny Rempel. I appreciate you joining us on Mix. Do join us on Thursday over at Giant Tiger. We're going to be there for 12 full hours from 8 in the morning till 8 in the evening for Pack a Backpack School Supply Drive, collecting new school supplies, helping Steinbeck Family Resource Center pack backpacks full of the school supplies needed for the families who need a little extra help. So on Thursday, we'll see you at Giant Tiger. Pack a Backpack, great opportunity to give back to the community if you're able to do that. And there's a drop-off center actually right now if you need to drop them off early. That's McMunn and Yates. You can bring them there today. Here's Olivia Rodrigo.

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10: I'm Addie Lowen. Today, we're expecting a mix of sun and clouds. Slight chance of showers this afternoon. Possible thunderstorm. High of 25 with humidex at 31 degrees. Tonight, a partly cloudy sky with a low of 11. Tomorrow, sunshine, windy at times, high of 24 with humidex at 27. And for Sunday, sunshine and 25 degrees. And plan your weekend with the full 7-day forecast on the Low and Body Shop local weather page on Steinbeck Online.
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Khan, the artist. That's Where's Your Girlfriend on Mix 96. Hey, good morning. I'm Corny Rempel here in the Mix Studios, furnished by Solomon's Furniture and Appliances. 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Think about it. 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
10: I'm Addie Lowen. Today, we're expecting a mix of sun and clouds. Slight chance of showers this afternoon. Possible thunderstorm. High of 25 with humidex at 31 degrees. Tonight, a partly cloudy sky with a low of 11. Tomorrow, sunshine, windy at times, high of 24 with humidex at 27. And for Sunday, sunshine and 25 degrees. And get all your weather details on the Low and Body Shop local weather page on Steinbach Online.
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1: Preston Pablo, Dance Alone on Mix. Good morning, I'm Corny Rempel. 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
3: An apartment building in Steinbach was evacuated yesterday after threats were made mentioning an explosive device. And the speed limit signs along Highway 210 through Marchand have been moved.
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2: Good afternoon, I'm Judy Peters. 25 degrees today with a humidex of 31. Your forecast is coming up. Steinbach RCMP evacuated an apartment building yesterday afternoon following threats that were made mentioning an explosive device. With more, here's reporter Shannon Duick.
3: RCMP were notified that a male resident of the building along Ash Avenue had been making concerning comments to other tenants. RCMP have confirmed that the male did make mention of an explosive device. Police attended and, as a precaution, evacuated the building due to the nature of the threat. According to officers, nothing of concern was located within the individual's apartment, and residents were allowed to re-enter. The 29-year-old male has been charged with uttering threats and was released on an undertaking. I'm Shannon Duick.
2: Jake Siemens is reflecting on nearly 20 years on Steinbach City Council as he prepares to leave office. His final council opening on August 18th was his 61st after 472 council meetings.
4: When you become a councillor, there's lots of firsts. First meeting, first opening, first time making a motion, first time speaking to a motion. When you're at the back end of your career, there's a lot of lasts. This is the last time I'm doing an opening for council. So what do you want to say to the council or to whoever's hears it? What's the lasting memory you want to leave?
2: Seaman says he will leave with plenty of memories, from major city projects to coffee with fellow councillors after meetings. Following more than a year of advocacy by local residents and support from local politicians, the speed limit signs along Highway 210 through Marchand have been moved. Here's reporter Addie Lowen with the details.
5: So Arm of La Broquerie Ward 2 Councillor Laurent Tetro was involved in the process and says the change is important for a growing community with families and visitors. He says the old 100 kilometer per hour speed limit was a safety concern.
6: So now we have there's more security. It's safer for the kids. There's sidewalks here and there's families. So we're very happy that all this has happened.
5: The new speed limit is 70 kilometers per hour where the homes begin on the east side of Marchand. I'm Addie Lowen.
2: Residents of St. Anne are still talking about Premier Wobkanu's recent visit to Club Jovial. With more, here's reporter Darcy Wilkinson.
7: President Laurent Desaulniers says the visit was an unexpected and exciting surprise.
8: There was no specific topics of discussion he came in with. I just introduced him and let him loose in the crowd, and everybody had fun taking pictures and asking questions and making comments.
7: Desaulniers says Canoe is known for making an effort to get out into communities and connect with residents, and St. Anne was happy to welcome him. I'm Darcy Wilkinson.
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9: Jiu-Jitsu grappler Ashton Epp trains with Future MMA. He says the gym has really earned a strong reputation and it continues to grow.
10: Yeah, it's amazing. We have a really good facility. We have amazing coaches. We have just great people to train with. And we also have a kickboxing and an MMA coach and Nick Penner. He does a great job there with his crew. They've been making headlines as well, and it's a really exciting place to be because you're in a place that makes things happen. You're in a place that is on the news that we're able to go out and we're able to win, and even if we lose, we come back next time and we just come back stronger.
9: In the CFL, the Winnipeg Blue Bombers are on the road in Edmonton. In American Association Baseball, the Goldeyes hit the road to take on Sioux City. In the WNBA, Toronto's home to Portland. And in Major League Baseball, the Toronto Blue Jays start a new set in the Bronx, taking on the New York Yankees. For your scores, stories, and all things sports, check out the False Front Golf Simulator Sports page on SteinbachOnline.com. I'm Dave Anthony.
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2: A mix of sun and cloud today. Small chance of showers and thunderstorms with a strong wind. A high of 25 and the humidex 31. Today's UV index is 6 or high. Partly cloudy tonight, a low of 11 degrees. Tomorrow it'll be sunny and windy with a high of 24. And Sunday, sunshine 25. Right now in Steinbach, a mainly sunny sky. Wind is from the west-northwest at 10 kilometers per hour and the humidity 69%. We're at 22 degrees. Current weather conditions can be found anytime on the Lowen Body Shop weather page on your Steinbach online app. I'm Judy Peters.
0: 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Mix 96.

Friday afternoon, heading toward the weekend. I'm Kenton Dick. We just heard Felix Cartel and Fionn with The Way. And up next on Mix 96, we got some Justin Bieber, Speed Demon. And then your forecast in about 10 minutes or so.

0: 472 council meetings attended. Jake Siemens, 20 years on city council in Steinbeck. It's a pretty impressive feat. And he's looking back at those years. You can check out that full story on Steinbeck online. I'm Kenton Dick. We just heard Bulo with Two Punks in Love. Now, I've been to many Steinbeck City Council meetings, covering it for SteinbeckOnline.com. And there's a lot of interesting stuff that comes with that. I definitely didn't cover it for 20 years, though. 472 meetings is so many. Jake Siemens, not only a city councilor for a very long time, but also served as Steinbeck's head of Parks and Recreation for years, and just knows so much about Steinbeck and Steinbeck's history. Always fascinating to chat with. Again, check out the full story on SteinbeckOnline.com. It's interesting stuff. I want to celebrate his time on council. Somber's up next with Homewrecker. Right after these.
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1: Steinbeck Online Weather.
14: A mix of sun and cloud today. Small chance of showers and thunderstorms with a strong wind. A high of 25 and the Humidex 31. Today's UV index is 6 or high. Partly cloudy tonight, a low of 11 degrees. Tomorrow it'll be sunny and windy with a high of 24. And Sunday, sunshine 25. Right now in Steinbach, a mainly sunny sky. Wind is from the west-northwest at 10 kilometers per hour and the humidity 69%. We're at 22 degrees. Current weather conditions can be found anytime on the Lowen Body Shop weather page on your Steinbach online app. I'm Judy Peters.
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0: Mix 96, The Weeknd with Sacrifice. Good afternoon, I'm Kenton Dick, and happy Friday. Now, I was recently chatting with Ken Dick from Southeast Helping Hands about their annual golf tournament. $17,000 raised for the food bank at the tournament this year, which is pretty incredible. And we're also talking about the next season for them. Now, I hate to say it, but fall is a busy time for Southeast Helping Hands, and Ken Dick says they're already getting prepared.
1: Well, we're getting our bins and everything ready. We've got a pallet scale now, so now we can weigh the food. When we give weights, it's an actual weight, not a guesstimate. So, but yes, the youth food drive is starting October 5th. I know you guys are getting your thing ready for Sobeys and that. And then I also have Jam the Cruiser at Superstore all within a week, week and a half.
0: Yep. It's a lot of work, but it's a lot of fun. And that's about 2 months from now.
1: And then we're starting on Community Christmas already, too.
0: Ooh, that's definitely a word you don't want to say too loudly. Yeah. Let's not talk too much about the fall food drive. That is coming up. We are excited about it, but we got lots to do between now and then, including back to school, that whole season. The school year starts, in the Hanover School Division anyways, 3 weeks from yesterday. And, of course, next Thursday, we've got the Pack a Backpack School Supply Drive in support of Steinbeck Family Resource Center. We hope to see you at Giant Tiger between 8 a.m. and 8 p.m. as we collect new unused school supplies for all of the people that Steinbeck Family Resource Center helps. Gracie Abrams is on the way with Hit the Wall.
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15: A mix of sun and cloud today. Small chance of showers and thunderstorms with a strong wind. A high of 25 and the Humidex 31. Today's UV index is 6 or high. Partly cloudy tonight, a low of 11 degrees. Tomorrow it'll be sunny and windy with a high of 24. And Sunday, sunshine 25. Current weather conditions can be found anytime on the Lowen Body Shop weather page on your Steinbach online app. I'm Judy Peters.
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0: We're looking forward to a really nice weekend. Not hot. I wish it was a few degrees warmer, but we'll take 24 and 25 degrees with sunshine Saturday and Sunday, won't we? More detail coming up shortly after 1 o'clock news. I'm Kenton Dick here on Mix 96 this Friday afternoon. We just heard Coleman Hell with Fireproof. And in a moment, we've got some talk for you. Time Machine.
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2: An apartment building in Steinbeck was evacuated yesterday after threats were made mentioning an explosive device. And the speed limit signs along Highway 210 through Marchand have been moved.
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2: Good afternoon, I'm Judy Peters. 25 degrees today with a humidex of 31. Your forecast is coming up. Following more than a year of advocacy by local residents and support from local politicians, the speed limit signs along Highway 210 through Marchand have been moved. Here's reporter Addie Lowen with the details.
3: So arm of La Broquerie Ward 2 Councillor Laurent Tétreau was involved in the process and says the change is important for a growing community with families and visitors. He says the old 100 kilometer per hour speed limit was a safety concern.
4: So now we have a more, there's more security. It's safer for the kids. There's sidewalks here and there's families. So we're very happy that all this has happened.
3: The new speed limit is 70 kilometers per hour where the homes begin on the east side of Marchand. I'm Addie Lowen.
2: Steinbach RCMP evacuated an apartment building yesterday afternoon following threats that were made mentioning an explosive device. With more, here's reporter Shannon Duick.
5: RCMP were notified that a male resident of the building along Ash Avenue had been making concerning comments to other tenants. RCMP have confirmed that the male did make mention of an explosive device. Police attended and, as a precaution, evacuated the building due to the nature of the threat. According to officers, nothing of concern was located within the individual's apartment, and residents were allowed to re-enter. The 29-year-old male has been charged with uttering threats and was released on an undertaking. I'm Shannon Duick.
2: Jake Siemens is reflecting on nearly 20 years on Steinbach City Council as he prepares to leave office. His final council opening on August 18th was his 61st after 472 council meetings.
6: When you become a councillor, there's lots of firsts. First meeting, first opening, first time making a motion, first time speaking to a motion. When you're at the back end of your career, there's a lot of lasts. This is the last time I'm doing an opening for council. So what do you want to say to the council or to whoever's hears it? What's the lasting memory you want to leave?
2: Siemens says he will leave with plenty of memories, from major city projects to coffee with fellow councillors after meetings. Residents of St. Anne are still talking about Premier Wobkanoo's recent visit to Club Jovial. With more, here's reporter Darcy Wilkinson.
7: President Laurent Desaulniers says the visit was an unexpected and exciting surprise.
8: There was no specific topics of discussion he came in with. I just introduced him and let him loose in the crowd, and everybody had fun taking pictures and asking questions and making comments.
7: Desaulniers says Canoe is known for making an effort to get out into communities and connect with residents, and St. Anne was happy to welcome him. I'm Darcy Wilkinson.
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9: Jiu-jitsu grappler Ashton Epp trains with Future MMA. He says the gym has really earned a strong reputation and it continues to grow.
10: Yeah, it's amazing. We have a really good facility. We have amazing coaches. We have just great people to train with. And we also have a kickboxing and an MMA coach and Nick Penner. He does a great job there with his crew. They've been making headlines as well. And it's a really exciting place to be because you're in a place that makes things happen. You're in a place that is on the news, that we're able to go out and we're able to win. And even if we lose, we come back next time and we just come back stronger.
9: In the CFL, the Winnipeg Blue Bombers are on the road in Edmonton. In American Association Baseball, the Goldeyes hit the road to take on Sioux City. In the WNBA, Toronto's home to Portland. And in Major League Baseball, the Toronto Blue Jays start a new set in the Bronx, taking on the New York Yankees. For your scores, stories, and all things sports, check out the False Front Golf Simulator Sports page on SteinbachOnline.com. I'm Dave Anthony.
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2: A mix of sun and cloud today. Small chance of showers and thunderstorms with a strong wind. A high of 25 and the humidex 31. Today's UV index is 6 or high. Partly cloudy tonight, a low of 11 degrees. Tomorrow it'll be sunny and windy with a high of 24. And Sunday, sunshine 25.
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2: Steinbach Online Weather.
8: A mix of sun and cloud today. Small chance of showers and thunderstorms with a strong wind. A high of 25 and the humidex 31. Today's UV index is 6 or high. Partly cloudy tonight, a low of 11 degrees. Tomorrow it'll be sunny and windy with a high of 24. And Sunday, sunshine 25. Current weather conditions can be found anytime on the Lowen Body Shop weather page on your Steinbach Online app. I'm Judy Peters.
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8: We're under a severe thunderstorm watch. A mix of sun and cloud today, chance of showers and severe thunderstorms. A gusting wind and 25 degrees. The humidex 31. And today's UV index is 6 or high. Partly cloudy tonight, chance of showers and thunderstorms, a low of 11. Tomorrow, sunny and windy, a high of 24. Then on Sunday, sunshine and 25. Right now in Steinbeck, wind is from the north-northwest at 10 kilometers per hour. The humidity is 65%, or 24 degrees. Current weather conditions can be found anytime on the Low & Body Shop weather page on your Steinbeck online app. I'm Judy Peters.

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1: We'll tell you why an apartment building in Steinbeck was evacuated yesterday afternoon. And Marchand speed limit signs have been moved further out of the community after more than a year of advocacy.
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1: Good afternoon, I'm Judy Peters. A risk of severe thunderstorms. I'll look at your forecast in just a bit. Steinbach RCMP evacuated an apartment building yesterday afternoon after threats were made mentioning an explosive device. RCMP were notified that a male resident of the building along Ash Avenue had been making concerning comments to other tenants. RCMP have confirmed that the male did make mention of an explosive device. Police attended and, as a precaution, evacuated the building due to the nature of the threat. According to officers, nothing of concern was located within the individual's apartment and residents were allowed to re-enter. The 29-year-old male has been charged with uttering threats and was released on an undertaking. After more than a year of work, Marchand resident Jackie Lepke is seeing the change she fought for. The province has now moved the speed limit signs further out of Marchand, with a speed set at 70 kilometers per hour instead of 100. Lepke says she saw the signs being moved last week.
2: I'm very grateful that they're moved. It's been a long, long road, but we did get there.
1: Lepke says people in Marchand have responded very positively to the change and knows this will help everyone feel safer. Jake Siemens has spent 20 years watching Steinbach grow while serving on City Council. Looking back at the numbers, he says Steinbach has grown from about 11,000 people in 2006 to approximately 22,000 today.
3: Now, to think that in 20 years, by 2046, we're going to be at 45,000 people, potentially. We're going to double again. And then you think, well, what is that going to look like?
1: Siemens says the city's growth has been one of the defining parts of his time around the council table. A local ag consultant, volunteer, wife, and mother from St. Pierre would like to become the next mayor of the village. Liz Karpinchik shares her goals if elected.
4: There's the arena project, the rendezvous project, has been stuck in planning for 5 years now. We're going to get something done. Like, it's just, it has to be, something needs to be done. And then changing the way the village interacts with its committees. And I think, like, focusing, like, kind of streamlining the role of council, because I think councillors are asked to do too many things.
1: Karpinchik says that the past 14 years living in St. Pierre has been great and sees their family staying in the area for the long term. Step out for groceries, step into the news. The Daily News, presented by Maine Bread and Butter, lands in your inbox at 4 p.m. with the stories you'll talk about over dinner. 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
5: Jiu-Jitsu grappler Ashton Epp trains with Future MMA. He says the gym has really earned a strong reputation and it continues to grow.
6: Yeah, it's amazing. We have a really good facility. We have amazing coaches. We have just great people to train with. And we also have a kickboxing and an MMA coach and Nick Penner. He does a great job there with his crew. They've been making headlines as well. And it's a really exciting place to be because you're in a place that makes things happen. You're in a place that is on the news that we're able to go out and we're able to win. And even if we lose, we come back next time and we just come back stronger.
5: In the CFL, the Winnipeg Blue Bombers are on the road in Edmonton. In American Association Baseball, the Goldeyes hit the road to take on Sioux City. In the WNBA, Toronto's home to Portland. And in Major League Baseball, the Toronto Blue Jays start a new set in the Bronx, taking on the New York Yankees. For your scores, stories, and all things sports, check out the False Front Golf Simulator Sports page on SteinbachOnline.com. I'm Dave Anthony.
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1: We're under a severe thunderstorm watch. A mix of sun and cloud today, chance of showers and severe thunderstorms. A gusting wind and 25 degrees. The humidex 31. And today's UV index is 6 or high. Partly cloudy tonight, chance of showers and thunderstorms, a low of 11. Tomorrow, sunny and windy, a high of 24. Then on Sunday, sunshine and 25. Right now in Steinbach, wind is from the north-northwest at 10 kilometers per hour. The humidity is 65%, or 24 degrees. Current weather conditions can be found anytime on the Lowen Body Shop weather page on your Steinbach online app. I'm Judy Peters.
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X96, that was Lolo with The Punisher, and before that, Hozier, Too Sweet. Good afternoon, I'm Kenton Dick. We're at 2 o'clock this Friday afternoon, and yes, we have a severe thunderstorm warning in effect for the area, and it does look like a fairly large system passed east of us, kind of over the Falcon Lake area, and now there's a system that just went through the Niverville-St. Pierre area, and looks like it's going to be going west of Steinbach, but another one is building over Winnipeg, and who knows? That might roll over Steinbach in the near future. Some severe thunderstorm action in the area. It's been a while. Forecast details in a few moments. First, some Tame Impala and Jenny with Dracula.

0: eraser?
1: Yeah, sure.
0: Can I borrow an eraser too?
1: Yeah, here you go.
0: And a notebook, a ruler, and some crayons, and a calculator.
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10: Under a severe thunderstorm watch, a mix of sun and cloud today, chance of showers and severe thunderstorms, a gusting wind and 25 degrees, the humidex 31, and today's UV index is 6 or high. Partly cloudy tonight, chance of showers and thunderstorms, a low of 11. Tomorrow, sunny and windy, a high of 24. Then on Sunday, sunshine and 25. Right now in Steinbeck, wind is from the north-northwest at 10 kilometers per hour. The humidity 65%, or 24 degrees. Current weather conditions can be found anytime on the Lowen Body Shop weather page on your Steinbeck online app. I'm Judy Peters.
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A little bit of an update on our weather radar. Looking at it as we speak, we do have a severe thunderstorm watch in effect and a fairly sizable system southwest of Steinbach right now, kind of rolled over the Niverville, St. Agathe area, then Otterburn, St. Pierre, now in the Grunthal, St. Malo, La Rochelle area. And it does look like they are experiencing at least fairly severe thunderstorm action in Steinbach. So far, nothing. Although we do have a little bit of a system in the Winnipeg area that's heading toward us. And at the moment, nothing really to speak of, but who knows? These things can explode out of nowhere. So who knows if it builds between Winnipeg and us. Keep an eye on it. I'm Kenton Dick. This is Mix 96, just for Preston Pablo, because I do. And Bruno Mars up next. Risk it all. For just a

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4: We're under a severe thunderstorm watch. A mix of sun and cloud today. Chance of showers and severe thunderstorms. A gusting wind and 25 degrees. The humidex 31. And today's UV index is 6 or high. Partly cloudy tonight. Chance of showers and thunderstorms. A low of 11. Tomorrow, sunny and windy. A high of 24. Then on Sunday, sunshine and 25. Current weather conditions can be found anytime on the Lowen Body Shop weather page on your Steinbeck Online app. I'm Judy Peters.
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0: 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Just heard Mariana Trench, Who Do You Love on Mix 96. I'm Kenton Dick, and we're going to get back at it shortly.
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2: 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And Marchand speed limit signs have been moved further out of the community after more than a year of advocacy.
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2: Good afternoon. I'm Judy Peters. A risk of severe thunderstorms. I'll look at your forecast in just a bit. Steinbeck RCMP evacuated an apartment building yesterday afternoon after threats were made mentioning an explosive device. RCMP were notified that a male resident of the building along Ash Avenue had been making concerning comments to other tenants. RCMP have confirmed that the male did make mention of an explosive device. Police attended and, as a precaution, evacuated the building due to the nature of the threat. According to officers, nothing of concern was located within the individual's apartment and residents were allowed to re-enter. The 29-year-old male has been charged with uttering threats and was released on an undertaking. After more than a year of work, Marchand resident Jackie Lepke is seeing the change she fought for. The province has now moved the speed limit signs further out of Marchand, with a speed set at 70 kilometers per hour instead of 100. Lepke says she saw the signs being moved last week.
3: I'm very grateful that they're moved. It's been a long, long road, but we did get there.
2: Lepke says people in Marchand have responded very positively to the change and knows this will help everyone feel safer. Jake Siemens has spent 20 years watching Steinbeck grow while serving on city council. Looking back at the numbers, he says Steinbeck has grown from about 11,000 people in 2006 to approximately 22,000 today.
4: Now, to think that in 20 years, by 2046, we're going to be at 45,000 people, potentially. We're going to double again. And then you think, well, what is that going to look like?
2: Siemens says the city's growth has been one of the defining parts of his time around the council table. A local ag consultant, volunteer, wife, and mother from St. Pierre would like to become the next mayor of the village. Liz Karpinchik shares her goals if elected.
5: There's the arena project. The rendezvous project has been stuck in planning for 5 years now. We're going to get something done. Like, it's just, it has to be, something needs to be done. And then changing the way the village interacts with its committees. And I think, like, focusing, like, kind of streamlining the role of council, because I think councillors are asked to do too many things.
2: Karpinchik says that the past 14 years living in St. Pierre has been great and sees their family staying in the area for the long term. Step out for groceries, step into the news. The Daily News presented by Maine Bread and Butter lands in your inbox at 4 p.m. with the stories you'll talk about over dinner. 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
6: Jiu-jitsu grappler Ashton Epp trains with Future MMA. He says the gym has really earned a strong reputation and it continues to grow.
7: Yeah, it's amazing. We have a really good facility. We have amazing coaches. We have just great people to train with. And we also have a kickboxing and an MMA coach and Nick Penner. He does a great job there with his crew. They've been making headlines as well, and it's a really exciting place to be because you're in a place that makes things happen. You're in a place that is on the news that we're able to go out and we're able to win, and even if we lose, we come back next time and we just come back stronger.
6: In the CFL, the Winnipeg Blue Bombers are on the road in Edmonton. In American Association Baseball, the Goldeyes hit the road to take on Sioux City. In the WNBA, Toronto's home to Portland. And in Major League Baseball, the Toronto Blue Jays start a new set in the Bronx, taking on the New York Yankees. For your scores, stories, and all things sports, check out the False Front Golf Simulator Sports page on SteinbeckOnline.com. I'm Dave Anthony.
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2: Render a severe thunderstorm watch. A mix of sun and cloud today, chance of showers and severe thunderstorms. A gusting wind and 25 degrees. The humidex 31. And today's UV index is 6 or high. Partly cloudy tonight, chance of showers and thunderstorms, a low of 11. Tomorrow, sunny and windy, a high of 24. Then on Sunday, sunshine and 25. Current weather conditions can be found anytime on the Lowen Body Shop weather page on your Steinbeck Online app. I'm Judy Peters.
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0: Mix 96, The Drive Home. That was Francesco Yates, Better to Be Loved. Good afternoon, I'm Kenton Dick. A little bit of an update on the weather radar. We do have a severe thunderstorm watch in effect, and we've been tracking a number of systems in the area. We did have a fairly severe thunderstorm that ran southwest of us. It is now down in the Vida area. We also had a little bit of a system coming from Winnipeg that all but dissipated, but now it looks like we have another system northwest of us that's coming our way. Quite small at the moment, but like I said earlier, these things can build and explode out of nowhere, so we'll have to wait and see. We still do have that severe thunderstorm watch in effect. And if you look south, you can actually see the giant clouds that missed the Steinbeck area, but did roll over the St. Pierre, kind of Grunthal area. Forecast details in just a few moments, then back at it with Zara Larsson, Midnight Sun.
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11: We're under a severe thunderstorm watch. A mix of sun and cloud today, chance of showers and severe thunderstorms. A gusting wind and 25 degrees. The humidex 31. And today's UV index is 6 or high. Partly cloudy tonight, chance of showers and thunderstorms, a low of 11. Tomorrow, sunny and windy, a high of 24. Then on Sunday, sunshine and 25. Current weather conditions can be found anytime on the Lowen Body Shop weather page on your Steinbach online app. I'm Judy Peters.
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0: I'm with you. That is Avril Lavigne here on Mix 96. Good afternoon. I'm Kenton Dick, and we got lots of sunshine right now in Steinbeck. Although, as has been mentioned a few times, we do have a severe thunderstorm watch in effect, and we could see a storm roll over the area. We've already seen more than one miss Steinbeck, although one did roll over a good portion of the area west and south of here. Forecast details coming up in just a few moments. Now, an interesting story that just went up on SteinbeckOnline.com. The Southeast Event Center has a brand new general manager. Wasn't long ago that Melanie Hebert announced she would be stepping down, or it was announced anyway. And now, Kevin Geisheimer is the new general manager from the Steinbeck Pistons organization, now managing the Southeast Event Center. That full story can be found on Steinbeck Online. Justin Bieber's up next with Speed Demon right here on Mix 96.
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1: We're under a severe thunderstorm watch. A mix of sun and cloud today. Chance of showers and severe thunderstorms. A gusting wind and 25 degrees. The humidex 31. And today's UV index is 6 or high. Partly cloudy tonight. Chance of showers and thunderstorms. A low of 11. Tomorrow, sunny and windy. A high of 24. Then on Sunday, sunshine and 25. Current weather conditions can be found anytime on the Lowen Body Shop weather page on your Steinbach online app. I'm Judy Peters.

0: The difference between when it's sunny and cloudy right now is huge. I was out on the golf course yesterday for the Niverville Chamber of Commerce tournament. It was kind of chilly, and then bam, sun came out. It was hot. It's pretty warm right now, 24 degrees and sunny. A little bit of a breeze. Sun goes behind a cloud. It makes a big difference. I'm Kenton Dick. 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We just heard Edward Maya and Mia Mia Stereo Love. Heading toward 4 o'clock, and it does look like our weekend is going to be really nice. We're talking sunshine tomorrow and Sunday.
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2: Kevin Geisheimer will be the Southeast Event Center's next general manager. Stoneback RCMP evacuated an apartment building yesterday afternoon after threats were made mentioning an explosive device.
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0: 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CILT is a proud part of Golden West, connecting communities. Steinbach Online News with Paul Hebert, Coldwell Banker Real Estate. His goal is to make your next move the right one with honesty, professionalism, and enthusiasm every step of the way.
1: Good evening, I'm Judy Peters. A severe thunderstorm watch is in effect. A look at your forecast after the news. Kevin Geisheimer will be the Southeast Event Center's next general manager. In early August, it was announced that Melanie Hebert would be stepping down as general manager, triggering the hiring process. Southeast Events Group President Jarrett Bishop says they considered 13 candidates. He notes they chose Geisheimer for a number of reasons, one of which is his connection to the community.
2: It's very, very important to him and something that he made very clear to us, you know, through the interview process. This is a facility that belongs to the community, and it's important that we have somebody at the helm who has a strong connection to that. And then secondary would just be the well-rounded experience that he brings to the position.
1: Geisheimer will make the move from the Steinbach Pistons organization, where he most recently served as director of business operations. Stone Ridge Farms near Niverville is preparing to begin harvest in the coming days. Here's reporter Darcy Wilkinson with more.
3: Landon Wheeler says the wet conditions created some challenges early in the season.
4: Well, we started off really wet, which affected quite a bit with plant stand counts because of drowned out spots. The heat helped a lot on the corn to speed it up with, it wasn't early seeding, but it was a bit later. Everything's looking all right.
3: Stone Ridge Farms also owns land in the Sprague area, meaning moving farm equipment between highways can sometimes be challenging. Wheeler asks motorists to be alert and patient. I'm Darcy Wilkinson.
1: Steinbach RCMP evacuated an apartment building yesterday afternoon after threats were made mentioning an explosive device. Here's reporter Shannon Duick with the details.
5: RCMP were notified that a male resident of the building along Ash Avenue had been making concerning comments to other tenants. RCMP have confirmed that the male did make mention of an explosive device. Police attended and, as a precaution, evacuated the building due to the nature of the threat. According to officers, nothing of concern was located within the individual's apartment and residents were allowed to re-enter. The 29-year-old male has been charged with uttering threats and was released on an undertaking. I'm Shannon Duick.
1: Step out for groceries, step into the news. The Daily News presented by Maine Bread and Butter lands in your inbox at 4 p.m. with the stories you'll talk about over dinner. 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
6: Jiu-Jitsu grappler Ashton Epp trains with Future MMA. He says the gym has really earned a strong reputation and it continues to grow.
7: Yeah, it's amazing. We have a really good facility. We have amazing coaches. We have just great people to train with. And we also have a kickboxing and MMA coach and Nick Penner. He does a great job there with his crew. They've been making headlines as well. And it's a really exciting place to be because you're in a place that makes things happen. You're in a place that is on the news that we're able to go out and we're able to win. And even if we lose, we come back next time and we just come back stronger.
6: In the CFL, the Winnipeg Blue Bombers are on the road in Edmonton. In American Association Baseball, the Goldeyes hit the road to take on Sioux City. In the WNBA, Toronto's home to Portland. And in Major League Baseball, the Toronto Blue Jays start a new set in the Bronx, taking on the New York Yankees. For your scores, stories, and all things sports, check out the False Front Golf Simulator Sports page on SteinbachOnline.com. I'm Dave Anthony.
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1: We're under a severe thunderstorm watch. Partly cloudy tonight, chance of showers and thunderstorms, a low of 11. Tomorrow, sunny and windy, a high of 24. Then on Sunday, sunshine and 25. Current weather conditions can be found anytime on the Low and Body Shop weather page on your Steinbach Online app. I'm Judy Peters.
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We still have a severe thunderstorm watch in effect for Steinbach and area. However, most of the severe storm action keeps on happening west and south of here. In fact, what was a very light green patch over Steinbach on the weather radar not long ago, about a half hour ago, is now a dark red.

0: Life at the Party. That is Shawn Mendes. 4:19 p.m. This is the drive home on Mix 96. We're heading into the weekend shortly. Now, earlier today, Corny Rempel was chatting with Tanner Clausen. Just asked Tanner about his weekend plans.
1: I'm camping with some friends this weekend.
2: Oh, nice.
1: It'll be good.
2: Where do you guys like to camp?
1: Well, we're going to Bird's Hill. I've never been there before.
2: Okay. Yeah, I've been there for, like, family events and stuff. I've never camped there, but it is a really nice family location. That's awesome. Good stuff. And you got great weather for it, too. It's going to be a great weekend.
1: Yeah, we're going to get it right before we hit fall, so I'm thankful.
0: You had to mention the word fall. This weekend does look like a great late summer camping weekend, though. We're talking sunshine tomorrow and Sunday and, you know, mid-20s, so not too hot. The tent's not going to be cooking, although you will want to pack a pretty thick blanket because lows of 8 and 12 degrees in a tent gets pretty chilly. Forecast details for the weekend coming up, and then some Teddy Swims for you, Mr. Know-It-All.
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7: We're under a severe thunderstorm watch. Partly cloudy tonight, chance of showers and thunderstorms, a low of 11. Tomorrow, sunny and windy, a high of 24. Then on Sunday, sunshine and 25. Current weather conditions can be found anytime on the Lowen Body Shop weather page on your Steinbach online app. I'm Judy Peters.
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0: to you.
1: We could use some rain in Steinbeck. At least I know my lawn could. But at the same time, I'm really enjoying the beautiful weather we got out right now, and I'm kind of hoping to barbecue tonight. So we do have a severe thunderstorm watch in effect. Nothing has hit us yet. I'm kind of hoping we duck and dodge, weave between systems, and enjoy a beautiful sunny evening. Have to wait and see. This is Dua Lipa with Dance the Night on Mix.

0: Mix 96, The Drive Home. That was Young Bombs featuring Aloe Black with Better Day, and I'm Kenton Dick. Now, earlier this afternoon, I was chatting with Jarrett Bishop. He is the president of the Southeast Events Group Board. Now, that's the group that runs the Southeast Events Center, and they have a big announcement today.
1: Yeah, we're very excited to announce that we've hired Kevin Geisheimer as our new general manager for the facility. Kevin comes to us with a lot of experience, both in this industry as a whole, as well as the event center itself with his experience through the Pistons, and also a strong connection to the community, which is something that was very important to us when we were looking at potential candidates for this role.
0: Now, Kevin, of course, comes from the Pistons, so he has some pretty good knowledge of the facility itself, no?
1: Yeah, exactly. You know, it was definitely a factor when we're looking at who to fill this role with was their connection to not just the hockey side of the business, but the whole facility itself. And Kevin has been involved since years prior to the facility being built with just the vision of what this event center was going to be. He worked very closely with the board as we move forward to getting the facility built. So has a deep understanding of what we want to accomplish with it and its role in the community. And as a result, we think he's a perfect fit for this position.
0: So Melanie Hebert moving on as general manager and Kevin Geisheimer taking over. And check out the full news story over on Steinbeck Online. Martin Garrix and Ed Sheeran up next with Repeat It after your forecast.
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12: We're under a severe thunderstorm watch. Partly cloudy tonight, chance of showers and thunderstorms, a low of 11. Tomorrow, sunny and windy, a high of 24. Then on Sunday, sunshine and 25. Current weather conditions can be found anytime on the Lowen Body Shop weather page on your Steinbach Online app. I'm Judy Peters.
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0: Heading into the weekend with beautiful sunshine and 25 degrees. However, we do also have a severe thunderstorm watch in effect. Things could change real quick. We'll see. I'm Kenton Dick. This is The Drive Home on Mix 96. We just heard Fefe Dobson. That was Ghost. And we've got Con the Artist up next. Where's your girlfriend?
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2: Good evening, I'm Judy Peters. A clear sky overnight and 11 degrees. Your forecast is coming up. A series of questions about gender and race has been sent by current Hanover School Division trustee Brad Unger to fellow trustee candidates. Here's reporter Darcy Wilkinson with more.
3: Candidate Sarah Wheeler says she believes the questions that were asked are not the issue prospective trustees should be focusing on.
4: As a self-stated HSC veteran, I feel like Brad should know full well that the religious beliefs of a school trustee as a public servant for our growing and diverse multicultural and multi-faith community, they have no place at the board table.
3: Current trustee Jeff Friesen has also publicly responded to the questionnaire, generally agreeing with the positions outlined by Unger. I'm Darcy Wilkinson.
2: The Southeast Event Center has announced who their next general manager will be. In early August, it was announced that Melanie Hebert would be stepping down as general manager. Southeast Events Group President Jarrett Bishop says they considered 13 different candidates and have decided to hire Kevin Geisheimer. Geisheimer will make the move from the Steinbach Pistons organization, where he most recently served as director of business operations.
5: Kevin has been involved since years prior to the facility being built with just the vision of what this event center was going to be. He worked very closely with the board as we move forward to getting the facility built. So has a deep understanding of what we want to accomplish with it and its role in the community. Yeah, as a result, we think he's a perfect fit for this position.
2: The board once again thanks Melanie Hebert for the work she put in. Stone Ridge Farms near Neighborville is preparing to begin harvest in the coming days. Landon Wheeler says the wet conditions created some challenges early in the season.
6: Well, we started off really wet, which affected quite a bit with plant stand counts because of drowned out spots. The heat helped a lot on the corn to speed it up with. It wasn't early seeding, but it was a bit later. Everything's looking all right.
2: Stone Ridge Farms also owns land in the Sprague area, meaning moving farm equipment between highways can sometimes be challenging. Wheeler is asking motorists to be alert and patient. And Jake Siemens is looking back on nearly 20 years on Steinbach City Council, and he has many numbers to share. His numbers also show how much Steinbach has changed. In 2006, the city had about 11,000 people. Today, it's approximately 22,000. There were 5 signalized intersections, and today there are 13, with another coming at Highway 52 in Giesbrecht. For Siemens, though, the numbers only tell part of the story. He says it's the people, memories, and experiences that he'll carry with him when his time on council comes to an end. Great taste meets great local coverage. The Daily News, presented by Maine Bread and Butter, delivers the stories that matter. 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
7: Jiu-jitsu grappler Ashton Epp trains with Future MMA. He says the gym has really earned a strong reputation and it continues to grow.
8: Yeah, it's amazing. We have a really good facility. We have amazing coaches. We have just great people to train with. And we also have a kickboxing and an MMA coach Nick Penner. He does a great job there with his crew. They've been making headlines as well, and it's a really exciting place to be. Because you're in a place that makes things happen. You're in a place that is on the news, that we're able to go out and we're able to win. And even if we lose, we come back next time and we just come back stronger.
7: In the CFL, the Winnipeg Blue Bombers are on the road in Edmonton. In American Association Baseball, the Goldeyes hit the road to take on Sioux City. In the WNBA, Toronto's home to Portland. And in Major League Baseball, the Toronto Blue Jays start a new set in the Bronx, taking on the New York Yankees. 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I'm Dave Anthony.
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2: Render a severe thunderstorm watch. Partly cloudy tonight, chance of showers and thunderstorms, a low of 11. Tomorrow, sunny and windy, a high of 24. Then on Sunday, sunshine and 25. Current weather conditions can be found anytime on the Lowen Body Shop weather page on your Steinbach Online app. I'm Judy Peters.
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Dubs and Nelly Furtado. 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Good evening, I'm Kenton Dick. The harvest is underway here in southeastern Manitoba. A bit of a slow start. Have seen some fields cleared off already, but just starting to get rolling now. And one farmer from Stone Ridge Farms is basically asking motorists to be on high alert because there's going to be lots of equipment on roads. And at times, there might be some mud dragged onto roads as well, depending on how much or if we get rain, for example, this evening. Definitely has an effect. Check out that story over on SteinbeckOnline.com. This is Harry Styles of the American Girls.

0: 24 degrees now that we're into the weekend. I'm Kenton Dick. We just heard Drake featuring Wizkid and Khalifa. And that was One Dance. This is The Drive Home. And earlier today, Corny Rempel was asking Dawn about her weekend plans now that we're here.
1: I just got back from vacation, so now it'll be the vacation cleanup, right? The putting away the suitcases, the laundry, all that stuff.
0: It is amazing how much harder it is to clean up after a vacation than it is to get

0: ready. I always find getting ready to be so easy. Packing the camper, no problem. Then you get home and you want to do nothing less than that. The worst. But sounds like your vacation was great.
1: I went to the East Coast. I have family there, so it was wonderful. Yeah.
2: That is still on my bucket list. Tell me, what was it like?
1: Oh, you need to go. You need to go. You need to go to New Brunswick, Nova Scotia, Prince Edward Island. I didn't get to Newfoundland. But yeah, we had lobster for supper on my last day there. So there you go. That's
2: so,
1: all you need to do.
2: So jealous.
0: Yes, the vacation cleanup is tough, but at least it sounds like she had a great time. A lot of people are in vacation cleanup right now, or maybe even camping cleanup after a whole bunch of camping this summer. Maybe moving the camper home for good. Getting it ready for... Nope, don't want to say that. Don't want to say that. Forecast details for the weekend coming up in a moment. And we have another beautiful summer weekend ahead of us, even though we are heading toward the end of summer here. We also have Benson Boone coming up with The Time of My Life.
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3: Steinbach Online Weather.
11: We're under a severe thunderstorm watch. Partly cloudy tonight, chance of showers and thunderstorms, a low of 11. Tomorrow, sunny and windy, a high of 24. Then on Sunday, sunshine and 25. Current weather conditions can be found anytime on the Lowen Body Shop weather page on your Steinbach online app. I'm Judy Peters.
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That is August 27th. 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I'm Kenton Dick.

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0: 696, The Drive Home. That was Alessia Cara with Rootin' For Ya. I'm Kenton Dick. Good evening. We're heading toward the start of the hockey season. Minor hockey players are getting ready for their season, getting themselves signed up. And, of course, the Steinbeck Pistons, they've begun their season ticket drive. This morning, we heard from Dr. Kevin Friesen. He is a local dentist in Steinbeck, talking about why he loves having season tickets for the Pistons.
1: As a business, there's many, many benefits of being a season ticket holder. You can attend the games yourself. At the games, you become acquainted with other season ticket holders. You develop relationships, start conversations, and those can lead to business referrals. Also, you can give the tickets out as gifts to your staff or for business promotion.
0: That was Dr. Kevin Friesen. You can read more on Steinbeck online. Also, speaking of the Pistons, Kevin Geisheimer, who was with the Pistons organization for many years, now going to be the next general manager for the Southeast Defense Center. And that story is also on Steinbeck online. Check that out. We're back to the music shortly. We've got Chapel Rowan up next with Pink Pony Club.
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13: A severe thunderstorm watch is in effect.
5: partly cloudy this evening, clearing overnight and a low of 11 degrees. Tomorrow, sunny and windy with a high of 23 and the Humidex 26. On Sunday, sunshine, 25 degrees. Monday, it'll be partly sunny and 26. Current weather conditions and the 7-day forecast can be found anytime on the Lowen Body Shop weather page on your Steinbach online app. I'm Judy Peters.
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0: It's like Steinbach's just ducking and weaving, missing all of the thunderstorm action. We've had a couple of systems move south of us and to the west. And just recently, another system went north of us, kind of hit the Blumenort, Giroux, La Brocquerie area. But so far, nothing in Steinbach. We do still have a severe thunderstorm watch in effect, though. I'm Kenton Dick. This is The Drive Home on Mix 96. Just heard Sean Desmond, Nobody Does It Like You. And another look at your forecast coming up shortly after 6 o'clock news.
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1: Good evening, I'm Judy Peters. A low tonight of 11 degrees. Your forecast is coming up. Kevin Geisheimer will be the Southeast Event Center's next general manager. In early August, it was announced that Melanie Hebert would be stepping down as general manager, triggering the hiring process. Southeast Events Group President Jarrett Bishop says they considered 13 candidates. He notes they chose Geisheimer for a number of reasons, one of which is his connection to the community.
2: Is very, very important to him and something that he made very clear to us, you know, through the interview process. This is a facility that belongs to the community, and it's important that we have somebody at the helm who has a strong connection to that. And then secondary would just be the well-rounded experience that he brings to the position.
1: Geisheimer will make the move from the Steinbach Pistons organization, where he most recently served as director of business operations. An outgoing Hanover School Division trustee has asked school board candidates where they stand on issues including gender, parental involvement, classroom flags, and race. With more, here's reporter Darcy Wilkinson.
3: Candidate Sarah Wheeler says she welcomes questions from voters, but believes they should focus on the responsibilities of a trustee.
4: To be clear, that the only agenda a candidate should have in seeking the role of a trustee is to work towards the success of every student in the division in a legally sound, fiscally responsible, and forward-thinking manner.
3: Wheeler says while faith is an important part of her life, she doesn't believe a trustee's personal beliefs should be the focus of the election. I'm Darcy Wilkinson.
1: Despite a wet start to the growing season and the loss of several fields, Stone Ridge Farms is getting ready to begin harvest. Landon Wheeler is reminding motorists to stay alert and use caution around large farm equipment moving between fields.
5: We try the best that we can to stick to country roads just because traffic and just give people their time and stay out of the way. But yeah. Sometimes there's no choice. We have to take the highways.
1: Despite the losses, Wheeler says the corn crop is looking good overall. Marshan speed limit signs have been moved further out of the community after more than a year of community advocacy. The campaign began in July 2025 with local resident Jackie Lepke pushing for a safer speed limit. Here's LaVerandre MLA Conrad North.
6: Yeah, I think this is great, and this just goes to show you what true community advocacy can actually accomplish.
1: The speed limit is now 70 kilometers per hour heading into the town from the east, giving drivers more time to slow down. Steinbach RCMP evacuated an apartment building yesterday afternoon after threats were made mentioning an explosive device. With the details, here's reporter Shannon Duick.
7: RCMP were notified that a male resident of the building along Ash Avenue had been making concerning comments to other tenants. RCMP have confirmed that the male did make mention of an explosive device. Police attended and, as a precaution, evacuated the building due to the nature of the threat. According to officers, nothing of concern was located within the individual's apartment, and residents were allowed to re-enter. The 29-year-old male has been charged with uttering threats and was released on an undertaking. I'm Shannon Duick.
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8: Jiu-Jitsu grappler Ashton Epp trains with Future MMA. He says the gym has really earned a strong reputation and it continues to grow.
9: Yeah, it's amazing. We have a really good facility. We have amazing coaches. We have just great people to train with. And we also have a kickboxing and an MMA coach and Nick Penner. He does a great job there with his crew. They've been making headlines as well. And it's a really exciting place to be because you're in a place that makes things happen. You're in a place that is on the news that we're able to go out and we're able to win. And even if we lose, we come back next time and we just come back stronger.
8: In the CFL, the Winnipeg Blue Bombers are on the road in Edmonton. In American Association Baseball, the Goldeyes hit the road to take on Sioux City. In the WNBA, Toronto's home to Portland. And in Major League Baseball, the Toronto Blue Jays start a new set in the Bronx, taking on the New York Yankees. For your scores, stories, and all things sports, check out the False Front Golf Simulator Sports page on SteinbeckOnline.com. I'm Dave Anthony.
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1: A severe thunderstorm watch is in effect. Partly cloudy this evening, clearing overnight, and a low of 11 degrees. Tomorrow, sunny and windy with a high of 23 and the Humidex 26. On Sunday, sunshine, 25 degrees. Monday, it'll be partly sunny and 26. Current weather conditions and the 7-day forecast can be found anytime on the Lowen Body Shop weather page on your Steinbeck Online app. I'm Judy Peters.
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5: A severe thunderstorm watch is in effect. Partly cloudy this evening. Clearing overnight and a low of 11 degrees. Tomorrow, sunny and windy with a high of 23 and the humidex 26. On Sunday, sunshine, 25 degrees. Monday, it'll be partly sunny and 26. Current weather conditions and the 7-day forecast can be found anytime on the Lowen Body Shop weather page on your Steinbach Online app. I'm Judy Peters.
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1: A severe thunderstorm watch is in effect. Partly cloudy this evening, clearing overnight and a low of 11 degrees. Tomorrow, sunny and windy with a high of 23 and the Humidex 26. On Sunday, sunshine, 25 degrees. Monday, it'll be partly sunny and 26. Current weather conditions and the 7-day forecast can be found anytime on the Lowen Body Shop weather page on your Steinbeck Online app. I'm Judy Peters.
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2: Good evening, I'm Judy Peters. A clear sky overnight and 11 degrees. Your forecast is coming up. A series of questions about gender and race has been sent by current Hanover School Division trustee Brad Unger to fellow trustee candidates. Here's reporter Darcy Wilkinson with more.
3: Candidate Sarah Wheeler says she believes the questions that were asked are not the issue prospective trustees should be focusing on.
4: As a self-stated HSC veteran, I feel like Brad should know full well that the religious beliefs of a school trustee as a public servant for our growing and diverse multicultural and multi-faith community, they have no place at the board table.
3: Current trustee Jeff Friesen has also publicly responded to the questionnaire, generally agreeing with the positions outlined by Unger. I'm Darcy Wilkinson.
2: The Southeast Event Center has announced who their next general manager will be. In early August, it was announced that Melanie Hebert would be stepping down as general manager. Southeast Events Group President Jarrett Bishop says they considered 13 different candidates and have decided to hire Kevin Geisheimer. Geisheimer will make the move from the Steinbach Pistons organization, where he most recently served as director of business operations.
5: Kevin has been involved since years prior to the facility being built with just the vision of what this event center was going to be. He worked very closely with the board as we move forward to getting the facility built. So has a deep understanding of what we want to accomplish with it and